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0: Thomas Rhett after all the bars are closed on your Real Country Thursday. My name is Al Farb with more of your favorites on the way. Coming up for the Zach Brown Band, Loving You Easy, Lone Star, and No News. 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
1: More fun on the Town Square in Burnsville this Saturday as the summer series continues with robot races and carnival crazes. You're invited to join Full Steam Ahead Carolina. That's the group that does the little mini sumo bot competitions. And enjoy all of that and check it out. And it's been going a part of the events on the square, including carnival games, popcorn, ring toss challenges, colorful face painting, temporary tattoos, photo booth, and a lot more. And it's happening on Saturday morning on the Town Square in Burnsville.
2: Comfortably cool again overnight tonight under clear skies. We'll see lows dropping into the mid-50s, so you may need a light jacket early tomorrow morning. Could be a little bit of patchy fog, but looking a bit warmer tomorrow afternoon with a high of 78 under mostly sunny skies. We'll repeat on Saturday, except we'll add back a chance of afternoon and evening thunderstorms, and that's likely to linger into Sunday. Our weather pattern will be wetter into early next week. I'm meteorologist Elizabeth Gardner in the NCN Weather Center.
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0: and all armed groups in Gaza. This is ABC News. The Department of Justice is asking a secretive and never-before-used court to push for the deportation of an Afghan woman allegedly tied to an ISIS-inspired terrorist plot.
1: Congress established the Alien Terrorist Removal Court 30 years ago, but it's never seen a case. That is, until now. Department of Justice lawyers appeared in a packed courtroom on Thursday to push for the deportation of an Afghan woman who they say planned an ISIS-inspired mass shooting on Election Day in 2024. No ruling from the judge yet, though the case will likely test the functions of the court, which allows the government to use classified evidence without revealing the materials or being challenged on how the evidence was collected. Peter Harlambous, ABC News.
0: Sean Diddy Combs' prison release has been moved up a month to January 2028, according to federal inmate records. It's the second time his release has been adjusted after originally being set for May of 2028. The rap mogul appealing his conviction on two counts of transportation to engage in prostitution. Dave Packer, ABC News.
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2: Our gorgeous weather continues this evening, overnight, and into the day tomorrow. 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

It's the King George Strait and Give It Away on your Real Country Thursday night. Body was Al Farb giving away all your favorite Real Country songs right here in one place like we do for you all the time. And we're going to keep things moving right along for you with Brad Paisley. 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

0: harmless, right? After all, urine is sterile, as is chlorine. But emptying your bladder in a pool isn't so harmless. It turns out urine and chlorine create dangerous chemicals when combined, one of which is classified as a chemical warfare agent and can damage your heart and lungs. More of your favorite old country songs are coming up from Glenn Campbell and those Southern Knights. Justin Moore, This Is My Dirt, and more next right here on Real Country.
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6: It's the Fruit Fest Fundraiser Friday. 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
7: Comfortably cool again overnight tonight under clear skies. We'll see lows dropping into the mid-50s, so you may need a light jacket early tomorrow morning. Could be a little bit of patchy fog, but looking a bit warmer tomorrow afternoon with a high of 78 under mostly sunny skies. We'll repeat on Saturday, except we'll add back a chance of afternoon and evening thunderstorms, and that's likely to linger into Sunday. Our weather pattern will be wetter into early next week. I'm meteorologist Elizabeth Gardner in the NCN Weather Center.

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1: Real Country. ABC News, I'm Dave Packer. President Trump is floating the idea of possibly withdrawing Todd Blanche's nomination for attorney general a day after his confirmation hearing was postponed due to two Republican senator holdouts that are concerned over provisions of the president's IRS settlement. President Trump saying that he'd try again next year. One of those holdouts, Senator Tom Tillis of North Carolina.
2: Hey, 158 days, they can try it again, roll the dice on what the Senate confirmation process looks like next year. It's all on him.
1: Seattle's police chief out of a job after pressure mounted following the lack of information following this week's mass shooting at a food festival that left three people dead. A source confirms to ABC News that tech billionaire Elon Musk is getting ready to play in this year's midterm elections with an investment plan to help strengthen GOP turnout in the lead up to November through his aligned super PAC. The New York Times says a super PAC could spend between $100 and $120 million. This is ABC News. Better late than never for a library in Australia.
3: A book has been returned to the Kiama Public Library 150 years late. Antiquities of Athens, published in 1858, was returned last week by a man who found it while doing home renovations. It was tucked inside of a tea crate, which was bricked into a sealed fireplace. He will not be charged with the late fee, which, accounting for 150 years of inflation, would be $19,500. It will not be lent out again. Wayne Cabot, ABC News.
1: Amazon has won federal approval to charge customers for rides in its Zoox robot taxis. The fully autonomous four-seater vehicles will still need to get state and local approvals. Zoox has been giving free rides in San Francisco and Los Angeles since last year. And the head of the National Highway Traffic Safety Administration says the agency may reconsider requiring brake pedals, steering wheels, and windshield wipers for autonomous vehicles. Dave Packer, ABC News.
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Merle Haggard, and that's the way love goes, babe, on your Real Country Thursday night. My name is Al Farb. Thank you so much for going along with us while we play all of your favorite Real Country songs right here in one place right now. Alan Jackson and Don't Rock the Jukebox on Real Country. Don't.

0: Luke Combs, Sleepless in a Hotel Room on your Real Country Thursday night. My name is Al Farble. This will definitely get under Jimmy Kimmel's skin. In addition to being an excellent actor, Matt Damon is also very intelligent. He has an IQ of 160, one of the highest among celebrities. More of your favorite Real Country songs are coming up right around the corner for you from Steve Warner, Life's Highway, Toby Keith, How Much, or How Do You Like Me Now, and more next right here on Real Country.
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4: More fun on the town square in Burnsville this Saturday as the summer series continues with robot races and carnival crazes. You're invited to join Full Steam Ahead Carolina. That's the group that does the little mini sumo bot competitions. And enjoy all of that and check it out. And it's been going a part of the events on the square, including carnival games, popcorn, ring toss challenges, colorful face painting, temporary tattoos, photo booth, and a lot more. And it's happening on Saturday morning on the town square in Burnsville.
5: Comfortably cool again overnight tonight under clear skies. We'll see lows dropping into the mid-50s, so you may need a light jacket early tomorrow morning. Could be a little bit of patchy fog, but looking a bit warmer tomorrow afternoon with a high of 78 under mostly sunny skies. We'll repeat on Saturday, except we'll add back a chance of afternoon and evening thunderstorms, and that's likely to linger into Sunday. Our weather pattern will be wetter into early next week. I'm meteorologist Elizabeth Gardner in the NCN Weather Center.

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0: attack really wasn't successful, but it certainly shows the intent is out there.
1: President Trump floating the idea of possibly withdrawing Todd Blanche's nomination for attorney general a day after his confirmation hearing was postponed due to two Republican senator holdouts that are concerned over provisions of his IRS settlement. Seattle's police chief out of a job. Public anger grew against Seattle Police Chief Sean Barnes and Seattle's mayor over the city's response of the lack of basic information that came from the city in the hours after the shooting there. And an explosion inside a coal mine in southwest Pakistan, leaving at least 32 miners dead, trapping 10 others underground. This is ABC News. Almost 6 months since Nancy Guthrie, mother of NBC anchor Savannah Guthrie, disappeared. The Pima County Sheriff's Office says DNA recently taken from her Arizona home does

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1: ABC News, I'm Dave Packer. Multiple U.S. officials confirmed that investigators are looking into a series of cyber attacks on water systems in Minnesota this week. 30 plants were hit, and investigators are looking into whether the hackers were associated with Iran. The Minnesota community of Brahm says it was targeted. Mayor Nate George.
2: This

0: Seattle's mayor over the city's response of the lack of basic information that came from the city in the hours after the shooting there. And an explosion inside a coal mine in southwest Pakistan, leaving at least 32 miners dead, trapping 10 others underground. This is ABC News. Almost 6 months since Nancy Guthrie, mother of NBC anchor Savannah Guthrie, disappeared. The Pima County Sheriff's Office says DNA recently taken from her Arizona home. 6 months since Nancy Guthrie, mother of NBC anchor Savannah Guthrie, disappeared. The Pima County Sheriff's Office says DNA recently taken from her Arizona home does not point to any suspect.
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4: Our gorgeous weather continues this evening, overnight, and into the day tomorrow. Our low tonight, 54 degrees under mostly clear skies. We're likely to have some patchy fog tomorrow morning, but otherwise it looks mostly sunny and gorgeous with a high of 78 degrees, a little bit warmer than today. And then on Saturday, we're looking at a high of 78, but a chance of showers and storms, especially in the afternoon and evening. I'm meteorologist Elizabeth Gardner in the NCN Weather Center.
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0: Riley Green, Worst Way on Real Country. My name is Al Farb with some helpful information from our friends at the American Cleaning Institute for ladies especially. So listen up. This is just me relaying the message. Don't shoot the messenger, okay? If you smell body odor, but you've done a quick pit check and passed, if you can't figure out where the BO is coming from, check your bra. It can get stinky, just like other dirty clothes. It doesn't need to be washed as often as your undies, but don't wait too long. Throw it into the washer after you've worn it 2 or 3 times. More of your favorite Real Country songs are coming up right around the corner for you from Josh Turner, I Wouldn't Be a Man, the Bellamy Brothers, Let Your Love Flow, and more next right here on Real Country.
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0: time's ticking right here in Real Country. It's ticking on July, that's for sure. Can you believe it? The last day of the month. Here we are. This summer has flown by. Keep it here, folks. We've got some great music on the way. Sarah Evans, Alan Jackson, George Strait, they're all.
1: I am a seeker

0: flown by. Keep it here, folks. We've got some great music on the way. Sarah Evans, Alan Jackson, George Strait, they're all.
1: I am a seeker, a poor sinful creature. There is no weaker than I am.
0: George Strait, they're all.
1: Seeker,

0: That's Steve Warner with The Weeknd right here in Real Country. You know, Steve Warner, 30-year member of the Grand Ole Opry, but he has become the very first artist who's got artwork featured at the Grand Ole Opry. Steve's been a painter for years and years. He's got some beautiful works of art on display there. I'm Tammy Lively. We've got some great music on the way. Keep it here in Real Country.
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0: and this here's a duck. And you want to back off them hogs? 10-4, about 5 miles or so. 10, roger. Them hogs is getting intense up here.
1: By the time we got into Tulsa Town, we had 85 trucks in all. But they's a roadblock up on the Cloverleaf, and them bears was wall to wall. Yeah, them Smokies as thick as bugs on a bumper. They even had a bear in the air. I says, calling all trucks, this here's the duck. We about

0: that Big Ben? Negatory, Big Ben, you're still too close. Yeah, them hawks are starting to close up my sinuses. Mercy sakes, you better back off another 10.
1: Well, we rolled up Interstate 44 like a rocket sled on rails. We tore up all of our swindle sheets and left them setting on the scales. By the time we hit that shy town, them bears was getting smart. They'd brought up some reinforcements from the Illinois National Guard. There's armored cars and tanks and jeeps and rigs of every size. Yeah, them chicken coops was full of bears, and choppers filled the skies. Well, we shot the line, we went for broke, with 1,000 screaming trucks, and 11 long-haired friends of Jesus in a chartreuse microbus.
0: Hey, rubber duck to sodbuster, come on there, yeah, 10-4 sodbuster. Listen, you want to put that microbus in behind that suicide jockey? Yeah, he's hauling dynamite, and he needs all the help he can get.
1: Well, we laid a strip for the Jersey Shore and prepared to cross the line. I could see the bridge was lined with bears, but it didn't have a doggone dime. I says, Pigpen, this here's a rubber duck. We just ain't going to pay no toll. So we crashed the gate doing 98. I says, let

0: y'all can go watch me and them hogs out there for sure. Well, mercy sakes, good buddy, we're going to back on out here, so keep the bugs off your glass and the bears off your tail. We'll catch you on the flip-flop. This here's Rubber Duck on the side.
1: C.W. McCall with Convoy. Man, CB radios were all the craze back in the mid-70s. And that song certainly took advantage of that. It was number one pop and number one country. Gosh, I think it was even turned into a movie, if memory serves me right. Sam Peckinpah made a movie. Chris Christopherson and Ally McGraw. That's right. You might be able to find that if you look hard enough. I'm Tammy. Keep it right here. We've got more of your favorites in real country.
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0: Sugar Daddy, the Bellamy Brothers, right here in Real Country. Boy, it's been a hot minute since I heard that one. How you doing? I'm Tammy Lively. Thanks for joining me. We've got a lot of great music coming, so make sure you stay close. We're going to get to some Tracy Lawrence, one of my favorites from him, coming up in minutes here in Real Country.
1: The U.S. Treasury quietly released its official financial report for 2025. It appears by its own numbers, the U.S. government seems insolvent. It's reported that the Treasury shows about $6 trillion in assets and over $47 trillion in liabilities. Add it all up, and it looks like the U.S. owes more than $130 trillion it doesn't have. 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

0: all kinds of love for him overseas. He's been in England and Scotland and Ireland. And I think in the last 7 days, he's played to over 500,000 people. I mean, that's a lot of folks. Good for him. He's a great guy, really down to earth. And what you see is what you get with Luke Combs. Good guy. I'm Tammy. We've got some great music coming up. Keep it right here. We'll get to some Kenny Rogers next.
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9: 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We were both too tired to sleep, so we took turns of staring out the window at the darkness till boredom overtook us. And he began to speak. He said, "Son, I've made a life

0: the Zac Brown Band, whatever it is, right here in Real Country. Shout out to this little kid from Florida. I love a good news story. His name is Nehemiah Turner. He's 11 years old, and he's been recognized because he reached 100 volunteer hours reading to shelter animals. The program helps kids build their reading skills while giving stressed dogs a calm presence as they await their forever home. So, Nehemiah, good on you, buddy. Way to go.
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0: ABC News, I'm Dave Packer. President Trump's multinational board of peace said Thursday that Hamas has agreed to disarm and transfer civilian and security authority in Gaza. Now, Hamas has not confirmed their acceptance of the agreement outlined by the U.S. The federal government warning communities about cyber threats to water systems.
1: State officials and the

That's George Strait on the River of Love right here in Real Country. How you doing? I'm Tammy Lively. We're going to keep things rolling with some Barbara Mandrell right here in Real Country.

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0: That's Conway Twitty. I'd love to lay you down right here in Real Country. Back in the day, that song really stirred up a lot of stuff. Some radio stations wouldn't play it. Paul Harvey, the famous commentator, called it porn country. Can you believe that? But Conway said, it's just a love song. And I agree with him. Hey, listen, we've got some great music coming up. Keep it right here for some Willie Nelson on the way. We'll get to some Lainey Wilson, too. She's now.
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0: Who else is here for the party? Raise your hand. All right. Yeah, I see you and you. Yeah. Hey, welcome to the party. All right. Hey, it's Friday, July 31st. This is John Scott with you. The time now is 6:06. Hey, listen, if you're driving in today, there's some patchy fog running around out there. Just kind of be careful. Look out for the other guy. Make sure that you're using low beam headlights so that you can see. You're not blinding yourself or other people. So double check your lights. Make sure that they are on low and not on high beams. So listen, I got some great classic country music coming up for you. Some Ricky Skaggs, Kenny Chesney, Jason Aldean, and Craig Morgan. But right now we got your weather with Grant Skinner in the NCN Weather Center, brought to you by Fortner Insurance.
1: High pressure will be in place again today, keeping us dry, and temperatures will be comfortably warm. Then we're a bit cooler for our Saturday and even cooler into Sunday, with rain chances increasing through the end of the weekend. We're mostly clear this morning with temperatures starting in the low to mid-50s. By this afternoon, we'll see lots of sunshine and highs will reach to around 80 degrees. We're partly cloudy overnight with temperatures dropping to around 60. I'm meteorologist Grant Skinner in the NCN Weather Center.
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2: Monday, Tuesday, and Thursdays, 11 to 6. Wednesday, Friday, and Saturday are 11 to 5. 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The next free day for the pools are August 7th. So get that lined up so that you can get the kids lined up and get them wet before school starts. And it's not the beach, but it's the Burnsville pool. Get them out there, get them cooled out, because I think the highs today are going to be in the lower 80s. So it's going to get warm today, folks. Stay cool. I got some Ricky Skaggs for you. Got Kenny Chesney, Jason Aldean, and Craig Morgan coming up also in the chute.

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2: 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Hey, the time now is 6:18. This is John Scott riding along with you if you're riding into work. If you're not riding into work, you're getting ready for work. Or maybe you just got the day off, which how cool is that to have the day off for the weekend? Anyway, got a few things to let you know about. Dig In's got their annual Fruit Fest going on today. It starts at 4, runs through 7 p.m. at the Birdfoot and Hearth Glass in Burnsville. They're celebrating all things fruity while raising money to support Dig In's programs. They've got a fruit pie bake-off and tasting coming up. I believe that starts at 5. And if you were going to register, you needed to do it by yesterday. And they are asking during the taste test, they're asking for donations to support Dig In. They're also going to have local glass artists that are going to do some live demos, blowing some handmade fruit bowls. And I tell you what, blowing glass, that's a lost art right there. Try your hand at watermelon seed spitting. I've done that. Apple bobbing, or you can visit the face painting station and activity table sponsored by the Tow River Arts Council and Cooperative Extension for some creative fun. So if you're looking for something to do, maybe watch somebody win a fruit pie, get a ribbon for it, or at least get claim the title for it. That would be something to do today. Also, this weekend, the Parkway Playhouse is, I forgot the word I was looking for. They're premiering, that's the word I was looking for, premiering Peter and the Starcatcher, which is about a young orphan and friends. Their shows tonight are Friday and Saturday at 7:30, and then Sunday there's a matinee at 2:30. And I want to give you a little bit of weather right now. It's currently 52 here at the studios. It's 51 over in South Tow and 54 in Cattail, 51 in Spruce Pine, and 50 in Bakersville. Your weather today is going to be mostly sunny, highs in the lower 80s. Tonight's going to be partly cloudy, lows around 60. Tomorrow is going to be partly sunny, a chance of showers and thunderstorms in the afternoon, chance of rains 50%, which means it can be hit or miss. Highs in the upper 70s, gusting winds up to 25 miles an hour in the afternoon. Saturday night is going to be a chance of thunderstorms and showers in the evening, and then showers likely after midnight. Chance of rain is 70%. Lows in the lower 60s, southeast winds 5 to 10 miles an hour with gusts up to 30 miles an hour. And then Sunday, make sure you take an umbrella on your way to church. Showers are likely in the morning, then showers with a chance of thunderstorms in the afternoon. Chance of rain is going to be 90%, which means it's probably going to happen. Highs in the mid-70s with gusting winds up to 25 miles an hour in the morning. I have a little more weather for you a little bit later, but right now let's get back to the music.

0: Hey man, life is good today. I'm John Scott riding with you. It is currently 6:29. If you're on your way to work or you're at home getting ready, just to let you know what time it is so that you can stay on track. That was the Zac Brown Band with Toes, the modified version from what you're probably used to. But it's still a good song all the way around, and it's a good song to get you ready for the weekend. How many of you were out there dancing around, whether you're getting ready for work or even driving in the car, you're still dancing in your seat, right? How many of you? Raise your hand. I see you and you and you. All right, good stuff. We got some Craig Morgan and Johnny Lee and Daryl Singletary coming up for you, but right now we got a few words from our sponsors.
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0: NCN Sports. I'm Tony Rixby. North Carolina open fall football practice Thursday. Head coach Bill Belichick meeting with reporters. That appearance came after the university placed general manager Michael Lombardi on paid leave back on Monday. Now, Belichick did not address the issue, focusing instead on the season ahead.
1: I've taken the same approach ever since I've been a coach. Do the best you can every week. Do the best you can every year. At the end of the year, you look back, you see what you could do better, whether you didn't win a game or you won the last game in the Super Bowl. It's still, you reevaluate what happened and figure out how to do a better job next year.
0: The university says the Office of Counsel is investigating the matter, and because it involves confidential personnel issues, it will not comment further. Now, Athletic Director Steve Newkirk says he's hopeful it'll be a quick process. Chancellor Lee Roberts addressed the media before yesterday's Board of Trustees meeting.
2: We learned of some concerns last week. We put Mike Lombardi on administrative leave, as you know. We began an investigation. If something has gone wrong, we want to know about it.
0: In Major League Baseball, the Atlanta Braves got back on the winning side, edging the Washington Nationals 5-4. Braves manager Walt Weiss.
3: Really good win. I thought Holmes did a good job. And got some big outs in that fifth inning. Bullpen did a tremendous job.
0: A four-run second inning propelling the Gwinnett Stripers past the Durham Bulls 7-3 last night at Durham Bulls Athletic Park. The Wilson Warbirds' three-game winning streak came to a close Thursday night. The Fredericksburg Nationals picking up a win over the Warbirds 7-3 in a 10-inning game at Wilson Ballpark. Tampa Bay Rays beating the Rangers 3-2. Dodgers over the Mariners 6-2. White Sox eggs the Yankees 2-1. Athletics falling to the Red Sox 5-4. Twins 4-3 winners over the Kansas City Royals. Giants beating the Padres 4-1. 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
0: The Western Carolina Catamounts trying to reach the FCS playoff for the first time since 1983. Fourth-year head coach Kerwin Bell says he'll have a new scheme.
9: It's going to be a lot different. There's going to be one safety in the middle of the field, deeper. We were more quarters, split safeties. So in that regard, it's going to be different.
0: Back to Major League Baseball, where there was action last night between the Mets and the Marlins. And the Marlins' three-game winning streak came to an end. Mets prevailing 4-2. Reds beat the Pirates 3-2. And the Giants with a 4-1 win over the Padres. In the WNBA last night, three games, Minnesota 104, Toronto 72. Chicago beating Connecticut 94-88. And Vegas with a 104-99 win over New York. Tony Rixby, NCN Sports.
10: Good Friday morning. We start your day in the northern mountains with mostly clear skies and temperatures in the low to mid 50s. By this afternoon, we'll see lots of sunshine and highs will reach to around 80 degrees. We're then partly cloudy overnight and into our Saturday morning. Temperatures will drop to around 60. Then we're partly cloudy on Saturday. Highs will reach the upper 70s. Some isolated showers and storms are possible. Rain is likely Sunday. I'm meteorologist Grant Skinner in the NCN Weather Center.
11: Thank you, Grant Skinner, for the weather. Your local weather right now, it is currently 51 degrees atop Sawmill Holler Road up here. It is 50 degrees over in South Tow, 53 degrees over in Cattail, currently 50 degrees in Spruce Pine, and 51 degrees in Bakersville. And the time now is 6:45. 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The current weather for you, it's going to be mostly sunny today, highs in the lower 80s. Tonight's going to be partly cloudy, lows around 60, and then tomorrow's going to be partly sunny, a chance of showers and thunderstorms in the afternoon. Chance of rain is 50%, highs in the upper 70s, gusting winds up to 25 miles an hour in the afternoon. And then Saturday night is also a chance of showers and thunderstorms in the evening, showers likely after midnight, chance of rain 70%, lows in the lower 60s with southwest winds 5 to 10 miles an hour with gusts up to 30 miles an hour. So strap down. Some of the stuff that you got out in the yard that might blow away or else you might lose it. And then Sunday morning, make sure that you take an umbrella to church with you because there's going to be showers likely in the morning with showers and a chance of thunderstorms in the afternoon. And then a chance of rain is 90%, which means it's probably going to happen. Gusting winds up to 25 miles an hour in the morning as well. With that being said, I got some George Jones and Toby Keith coming up for you, so stay tuned. Also, the new Megan Maroney.
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2: ABC News, I'm Sherry Preston. Senior FIFA advisor Carlos Cordeiro, who represented the soccer body in the White House task force for the World Cup, is resigned today in protest over FIFA's plan to sell a stake in the World Cup to private equity. Cordeiro is a former Goldman Sachs banker who's stepping down as an advisor to FIFA President Gianni Infantino and is urging other senior staff at FIFA to speak out. President Trump announcing an agreement for Hamas to disarm and for Israel to withdraw troops from Gaza as a part of the U.S.-brokered ceasefire signed last year. There's been no confirmation from Hamas or Israel. A migrant crisis in Spain, where thousands of Moroccans have breached the border in the enclave of Ceuta. Armed Karim is one of the thousands who crossed the Strait of Gibraltar to get there.
3: There is no a lot of job in Morocco. So there is job. There is people who work. There is a lot of things. But that's not enough for all the people.
2: A warning to municipalities. Hackers could be trying to infiltrate drinking water systems. This is ABC News. At least 19 migrants have died trying to reach an enclave of Spain on the frontier of Morocco. The Civil Guard Office calls it a serious humanitarian crisis, saying thousands of migrants, including unaccompanied children,

0: have been sleeping in parks and sidewalks or roaming the streets aimlessly. It's not immediately clear what led to thousands of people trying to get to Spain that way from Morocco, and so far Moroccan authorities have not commented. A 13-year-old girl enjoying the ocean while on vacation in Turks and Caicos.
1: So I was doing a handstand, and then midway I just felt a lot of pressure. And then I looked up and I saw my hand bleeding. And I was like, Mom, I don't know what to do. My hand's bleeding. Something bit me.
0: Claire McDonald had been bitten by a barracuda. A nearby nurse who was on the beach spotted the injury and applied a tourniquet. Somebody else called 911 and she was stitched up at the hospital. Claire says she hopes to become a marine biologist one day. So this was good training. Sherry Preston, ABC News.
2: Thank you, Sherry Preston, for the ABC News. This is John Scott with you. It is currently 7:02 on this Thursday, July 31st. It is currently 52 degrees here at our world headquarters atop Old Sawmill Hollow Road. And over in South Tow, it's 51 degrees. And in Cattail Creeks, it's 54 degrees. Over in Spruce Pine, it's 50 degrees, and in Bakersville, it's 51 degrees. I'll have your local weather coming up in a little while, but right now, let's get you a little bit of music to get you pumped up in case you're on your way to work, if you just got to work, or if maybe you just got up and you're getting ready for work, or maybe you even got the day off and you're just listening to me. And so it's looking pretty nice out there. It's a good day, and we're going to play some Brooks and Dunn for you.

0: That's Brooks and Dunn, and we'll burn that bridge when we get there. I got Grant Skinner in the NCN Weather Center coming up to give you the Western North Carolina weather. It's brought to you by Banks Jewelers, and I'll give you a little bit of a highlight for the local weather coming up.
1: High pressure will be in place again today, keeping us dry, and temperatures will be comfortably warm. Then we're a bit cooler for our Saturday and even cooler into Sunday, with rain chances increasing through the end of the weekend. We're mostly clear this morning with temperatures starting in the low to mid-50s. By this afternoon, we'll see lots of sunshine and highs will reach to around 80 degrees. We're partly cloudy overnight with temperatures dropping to around 60. I'm meteorologist Grant Skinner in the NCN Weather Center.
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0: 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Highway 19, east of Burnsville on the Asheville Highway. Phone 682-2118.
1: All right. Hey, this is John Scott with you, rolling along with you. It is currently 7:15. And the temperature here in the studio is 52 degrees. Couple of events going on to let you know about. Dig In's annual Fruit Fest fundraiser starts today. It's running from 4 to 7 p.m. today at the Birdfoot and Hearth Glass in Burnsville. They're celebrating all things fruity while raising money to support Dig In's programs. They've got a fruit pie bake-off and tasting. How tasty is that? I hope they got a blueberry or a peach pie out there. They got some games and local vendors and free glass. That's easy to say. Free glass blowing demos going on. I tell you what, blowing glass, that to me, that seems like a dying art. So, I mean, it's really interesting to watch. I mean, it's really... really interesting. The pie tasting start at 5, and they are asking for a suggested donation to support Dig In. They also got watermelon seed spitting, which I have done, apple bobbing, or visit the face painting station and activities tables by the Toe River Arts Council and Cooperative Extension. They got a lot of cool things going on over there. And speaking of the Toe River Arts Council, tonight it's proud to present Partly Yellow, an exhibition of drawings and paper-cut sculptures by Lori Brooke Johnson. Lori explores the generational impact of exploitative labor in Appalachia, juxtaposing these regional hardships with themes of care, selfhood, and healing. You can view her emotive and deeply personal works in the Owen Gallery at 269 Oak Avenue in Spruce Pine, now through August 2nd. A reception celebrating the exhibit will be held in the gallery today from 5:30 to 7 p.m. Tell you what, if there's something else...

exploitative labor in Appalachia, juxtaposing these regional hardships with themes of care, selfhood, and healing. You can view her emotive and deeply personal works in the Owen Gallery at 269 Oak Avenue in Spruce Pine, now through August 2nd. A reception celebrating the exhibit will be held in the gallery today from 5:30 to 7 p.m. Tell you what, if there's something else, Johnson. Lori explores the generational impact of exploitative labor in Appalachia, juxtaposing these regional hardships with themes of care, selfhood, and healing. You can view her emotive and deeply personal works in the Owen Gallery at 269 Oak Avenue in Spruce Pine, now through August 2nd. A reception celebrating the exhibit will be held in the gallery today from 5:30 to 7 p.m. Tell you what, if there's something else really cool that you want to do, to purchase new equipment for the fire stations. The event is free to the public, free parking, and free admission. For more information, call 828-765-2117. And by the way, for all of these announcements, if there's any that I have mentioned that you'd like more information on, feel free to go visit our website at WKYK.com. Coming up, we got Garth Brooks, Friends in Low Places, and Hank Williams Jr. following that. Stand by.

So I don't know if it's him or if it's her, but somebody sounds like they might need an attitude adjustment. And I think Hank Williams Jr. is just the one to do that.

0: Yes, I understand just fine. Perfectly.
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1: Good morning, Burnsville. It's John Scott rolling along with you. It's currently 7:26 a.m., and it's looking beautiful outside. The current temperature here at the world headquarters atop the old sawmill holler is 52 degrees. And I got some local weather for you coming up after the news, which is coming up. It's both local and national news coming up. And also got a list of local celebrities celebrating birthdays today. But right now I want to play Ella Langley's latest song called Loving Life Again. She's moved up 8 places to 24 on the American Country Countdown. So here's Ella Langley in Loving Life Again.

0: Trump says Hamas will disarm and Israel will withdraw its forces from Gaza. But many hurdles and conditions remain to wind down the war. Neither Hamas nor Israel has given any indication that a deal has been reached.
1: Firefighters in southwestern France are working to control the last hotspots of a massive wildfire. The blaze has burned an area four times the size of Paris. The National Weather Service has confirmed a rare mountain tornado touched down in Madison County during Tuesday's severe storms. The twister caused mainly tree damage. The North Carolina Department of Transportation held a public forum in Wilmington to consider tolls for the new Cape Fear Memorial Bridge proposal. This Wilmington resident told the panel,
2: "On the toll, Rowe believes that this is fundamentally a fairness issue. A toll is a regressive tax, and the burden will fall hardest on the healthcare workers, teachers, hospitality staff, and college students commuting from Brunswick County."
1: You're listening to NCI News. A major water main outage in Forsyth County has left residents without water and concerned about its safety, with city utility officials working into the evening to address the issue. It is affecting most of eastern southern part of the county. This Winston-Salem resident said,
3: "I'm skeptical. I'm not using the water. So I'm going to boil my water. We went and bought 3 cases of bottled water."
1: After weeks of much-needed rainfall, drought conditions have significantly improved across North Carolina, but state officials say residents should continue conserving water because reservoirs and groundwater levels remain below normal despite the recent soaking rains. In an AP interview, University of South Florida research fellow Armand Marmadi says a regional conflict involving more countries is an advantage for Iran.
4: "To them, an isolated war, which is only taking place between Iran, United States, and Israel, is actually an advantage for the United States. But a war that has a regional-wide effects is an advantage for Iran because it triggers the fear of the spread of the chaos, the fear of the instability, in both security-wise and energy-wise."
1: In Seattle, the mayor and police department have announced the resignation of Police Chief Sean Barnes.
5: Seattle Police Chief Sean Barnes tells the Seattle Times his future as chief is up to the mayor amid public criticism and confusing communications after a shootout at a crowded food festival. Mayor Katie Wilson announced that Barnes had resigned and that she was appointing Andre Sales as interim chief. But Barnes' supporters say Wilson actually asked him to resign and he declined. Several black community organizations held a rally Thursday to try and save Barnes' job, saying he had helped improve relations between the police and the community. Wilson's office says they will hold a City Hall press conference at 11 a.m. Pacific on Friday to introduce Chief Sales and talk about the process for a permanent chief. I'm Jennifer King.
1: Mike Rayley, NCN News.
6: Thank you, Mr. Mike Rayley with the NCN News. I want to congratulate the following people for a birthday both today and tomorrow. I hope everyone is celebrating joyously. We here at WKYK want to wish the following people happy birthday today. That will be Maddie Angel, Jessica Buchanan, Russell Carpenter, Anna Gardner, Tony Laws. We also want to wish Emily McCurry-Tahandon,

get all the things that could be flying around your yard, get them secured, because if you don't, they could be blowing away. And then Sunday morning on your way to church, make sure you grab an umbrella, because showers are going to be likely in the morning and showers with a chance of thunderstorms in the afternoon. There's going to be a chance of rain of 90%, highs in the mid-70s on Sunday, and then gusting winds up to 25 miles an hour in the morning. Now, I mentioned earlier that the highs today are going to be in the lower 80s. A fun way to cool off is to go by the Burnsville Pool. Their hours today are 11 to 5. In fact, their hours on Wednesday, Friday, and Saturday are 11 to 5. Monday and Tuesday and Thursday, they're 11 to 6. And Sunday, it's 1 to 5. Admission to the Burnsville Pool is $5. For children 5 and under, it's $3. And for non-swimmers, it's $2. Speaking of birthdays, if you're planning on having a pool party for a birthday, they do offer pool parties for a small fee. And the next day for a free day at the pool is August 7th. So parents, get your kids over there so that they can get some chill time in the pool before school goes back. Also about this time, we'd like to do This Day in Country Music History. So today, July 31st, 2020, American country music songwriter, singer, and radio host Bill Mack died after being diagnosed with the C, COVID-19. His best-known song is Blue, one of Leanne Rimes' biggest hits. The song won Mack the Grammy Award for Best Country Song in 1997. Mack also wrote Drinking Champagne, which has been recorded by numerous artists. Now, a funny story is he was born June 4th, 1932 in Shamrock, Texas. Now, when my wife and I, right before we got married, I took her out west to meet my dad. And on our way back, we got stuck in a snowstorm in Moriarty, New Mexico. And when we got free from there, it took about 14 hours to get us free from there. We got to spend New Year's Eve at a hotel in Shamrock, Texas. Now, Shamrock, Texas, you thought Burnsville was small. Shamrock, Texas is so small, the McDonald's closed at 10 o'clock, and the only thing that was open was a convenience store, and we had a pack of crackers and some cheese. And that was our New Year's Eve dinner for that night. Now, a lot of you may know Bill Mack. His name sounds familiar. Bill Mack, since some of you out there drive trucks, he also did the Midnight Cowboy Trucking Show on WBAP in Fort Worth, Texas. I've listened to that several times, driving back and forth from Texas to North Carolina and all points in between. So, since he's familiar with writing the song Drinking Champagne, here is George Strait's Drinking Champagne. Drinking champagne.

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2: The following point of view is presented in memory of J.R.D.L. Sink.
3: Well, the parable's told of a farmer whose mule fell into an abandoned well. After numerous unsuccessful attempts to get the mule out of the well, the farmer decided it's a hopeless situation. With sadness, the farmer figured that the only humane thing to do would be to haul truckloads of dirt to bury the old mule while filling in the dangerous well at the same time. He backed up the truck, began to shovel in the dirt. The old mule, however, went berserk when the first load of dirt hit his back. That old mule started shaking off the dirt, stomping it down, stepping up a bit. Shovelful after shovelful caused the mule to shake off the dirt and firmly stomp it down. Truckload after truckload, the old mule repeated the same process. It shook off the dirt, stomped it down, and stepped up a bit. Little by little, that mule was lifting itself out of the hole. No matter how distressing the situation seemed, the old mule fought off panic. When it realized that no matter how much was dumped on its back, all it had to do was shake it off, stomp it down, and step up. And guess what? It wasn't too long before that old mule, battered and exhausted, triumphantly stepped out of the well. You know, have you ever noticed there are different ways people have of dealing with the problems that life tends to dump on us? If we respond to our problems in a positive way, refuse to panic, or fall further into bitterness and despair, the adversities that come along to bury us usually contain within them the potential to benefit and bless us. Rather than burying us, the adversities and criticisms can make us better, lifting us up bit by bit. Shake it off. Stomp it down. Step up. That's how it looks from this point of view.
4: 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Open Tuesday through Saturday, the Amber Jack.

0: 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ABC News is coming up next. Your teddy bear. I just
1: want to be your teddy bear. ABC News, I'm Sherry Preston. American oil and gas giants reporting massive profits while the war went on. ExxonMobil reporting this morning its profits were up 105% from a year ago during the second quarter. Chevron quadrupling its profits in the same quarter. President Trump claims Hamas has agreed to disarm in exchange for Israel pulling its troops out of Gaza. ABC Chief Global Affairs Correspondent Martha Raddatz has more.
2: Details of the plan are slim, and Hamas has not gone public in support of the plan. If the agreement does come to fruition, verifying that the militant group has laid down its arms will be a challenge, as well as convincing some Israeli officials to back the deal.
1: At least 19 people have died after thousands breached the border between Morocco and the Spanish territory of Ceuta. Some swam from Moroccan towns, others flooded through gates. Spain's prime minister will visit the territory today. This is ABC News. Seattle's police chief resigning at the request of the mayor after that deadly shooting at a food festival near the Space Needle.
3: In the same week of the mass shooting in Seattle, now the city's police chief is out of a job. In a statement, now former chief Sean Barnes' attorney saying the mayor of Seattle requested Barnes' resignation and he resigned. Chief Barnes had been under fire since the shooting for the city's lack of basic information to come out to the public and media, and his frequent travel out of the city, sometimes to see family in Chicago. When confronted about his frequent trips out of Seattle, including on Sunday when the shooting occurred, Barnes became hostile this week.
4: No. You need to know this.
3: Now an interim chief has been appointed. Alex Stone, ABC News.
1: A growing heat dome blankets the West in life-threatening heat. Oregon is in the midst of what could be its worst wildfire season on record. And in Las Vegas, they could hit an all-time August heat record this coming weekend. Sherry Preston, ABC News.
0: Thank you, Sherry Preston, for the ABC News. Good morning. I forgot what time it was. Good morning, Burnsville. This is John Scott hanging with you. It is currently 8:02 this morning, this Friday, July the 31st. Man, it is looking so beautiful out there. The current temperature here at the world headquarters of WKYK atop Old Sawmill Holler is 53 degrees. Over in South Tow, it's 52. And over in Cattail, I forgot where I was looking, 55 degrees. Over in Spruce Pine, it's 52 degrees. And in Bakersville, it is 51 degrees. Man, if you could look out your window right now, I see clear blue skies, a few clouds out there, but man, it looks gorgeous. Makes you just want to go out and take a ride.

0: Man, that's Jerry Reed and Ricky Van Shelton. If that don't make you want to get out and drive on a beautiful day like today, I got nothing for you. It's 54 degrees right now at our studios, and I'm going to have some local weather for you coming up. But right now, it is Grant Skinner in the NCN Weather Center, sponsored by Banks Jewelers.
1: Good Friday morning. We start your day in the northern mountains with mostly clear skies and temperatures in the low to mid-50s. By this afternoon, we'll see lots of sunshine and highs will reach to around 80 degrees. We're then partly cloudy overnight and into our Saturday morning. Temperatures will drop to around 60. Then we're partly cloudy on Saturday. Highs will reach the upper 70s. Some isolated showers and storms are possible. Rain is likely Sunday. I'm meteorologist Grant Skinner in the NCN Weather Center.
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2: 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Phone 682-2118.
0: All right. The time now is 8:17. And we've got, if I can click the right button, 54 degrees here at the studio. And it is 53 degrees down in South Tow, 55 degrees over at Cattail, 53 degrees in Spruce Pine, and 53 degrees over in Bakersville. Your local weather, if I could grab the right piece of paper. Here we go. Today, it's going to be mostly sunny, high in the lower 80s. Man, it's going to be warm out there today. Maybe it'll dry some things out before they get wet again. Tonight's going to be partly cloudy, lows around 60. Tomorrow's going to be partly sunny. A chance of showers and thunderstorms in the afternoon. Chance of rain, 50%. That's right. More rain coming here. Highs in the upper 70s, gusting winds up to 25 miles an hour in the afternoon. And then Saturday night, more showers and thunderstorms in the evening. More likely after midnight, but a chance of rain at 70%. Lows in the lower 60s. Southeast winds are going to be 5 to 10 miles an hour with gusts up to 30 miles an hour. So all day Saturday, it's supposed to be windy. So all the stuff that you got out in your yard that's not tied down, secured, what have you, if you want to keep it, you might want to go secure it. And then Sunday, on your way to church, make sure that you grab an umbrella because there's going to be showers likely in the morning. Showers with a chance of thunderstorms in the afternoon. Chance of rain 90%, which means it's probably going to happen. Highs in the mid-70s, gusting winds up to 25 miles an hour in the morning. Stay dry out there, folks. A few events to let you know about. The Parkway Playhouse this weekend is premiering Peter and the Starcatcher. It's about a young orphan and some friends. The shows are tonight and tomorrow at 7:30, and then there is a matinee on Sunday at 2:30. And speaking of the Parkway Playhouse, they are co-hosting the Ultimate Community Play Day tomorrow in the Burnsville Town Square with Full Steam Ahead. And they are currently inviting folks of all ages to come and enjoy classic yard games. And this just blows me away. Robot building and Lego creations. Robot building. Man, you don't see that every day. They're calling this Robot Races and Carnival Crazes. So, you might want to come on out. And then Parkway Playhouse is also presenting a rescheduled, I don't know what to call this, but the title is No Signal on the Mountain during the Sizzling Summer Series. Also today, the Dig-In's annual Fruit Fest is today. You've probably been hearing about this all week. They've got a pie bake-off and tasting contest going on today. The pie tasting starts at 5 p.m., and this is over at, again, at Dig-In. And it's today from 4 to 7. I said it at Dig-In. It's actually located at Birdfoot and Hearthglass today in Burnsville. They're celebrating all things fruity while raising money to support Dig-In's programs. And they're going to have some local glass artists blowing some handmade fruit bowls. And they're going to have some watermelon seed spitting. If you haven't done that, I've done it before. It's pretty cool. See how far you can spit them. Apple bobbing. And, of course, you can visit the face painting station and activity table sponsored by the Tow River Arts Council and Cooperative Extension for some creative fun. Speaking of the Tow River Arts, they are proud to present Partly Yellow, an exhibition of drawings and paper-cut sculptures by Lori Brooke Johnson. Now, Lori explores the generational impact of exploitative labor in Appalachia, juxtaposing these regional hardships with themes of care, selfhood, and healing. View her emotive and deeply personal works in the Owen Gallery at 269 Oak Avenue in Spruce Pine. It's going on now through August 2nd, but a reception celebrating the exhibit will be held tonight from 5:30 to 7 p.m. So you might want to make plans for that. And let's see, also currently going on now is the 42nd Annual Grassy Creek Mineral and Gem Show. It's currently going through Sunday, August 2nd at the 136 Majestic View on the hill above Skyview Circle and above the Parkway Fire and Rescue Fire Station on Highway 226 in Spruce Pine. There will be over 60 worldwide vendors with all kinds of lapidary-related items for sale. Lapidary just sounds unique. It's fun to say. I need to look it up to see what that means. There are gemstones, minerals, jewelry, fossils, quartz, lapidary equipment, there's that word again, and more for you to see and purchase. The event is put on by the Parkway Fire and Rescue as a way to make money to purchase new equipment for the fire stations. The event is free to the public, free parking, and free admission. For more information, call 828-765-2117. Now, if any of that information I gave you, you missed some of the information, feel free to go to our website at WKYK.com and you can find all of our local events going on there and maybe even some that I didn't mention that you may be interested in. So go check out the website, WKYK.com. And also, when I read the weather, if you don't find our weather online, you can also call our 24-hour weather line at 682-6400.
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0: for local communities. 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
1: NCN Sports, I'm Tony Rixby. North Carolina open fall football practice Thursday. Head coach Bill Belichick meeting with reporters. That appearance came after the university placed general manager Michael Lombardi on paid leave back on Monday. Now, Belichick did not address the issue, focusing instead on the season ahead.
2: I've taken the same approach ever since I've been a coach. Do the best you can every week, do the best you can every year. At the end of the year, you look back, you see what you could do better, whether you didn't win a game or you won the last game in the Super Bowl. It's still, you reevaluate what happened and figure out how to do a better job next year.
1: The university says the Office of Counsel is investigating the matter, and because it involves confidential personnel issues, it will not comment further. Now, Athletic Director Steve Newkirk says he's hopeful it'll be a quick process. Chancellor Lee Roberts addressed the media before yesterday's Board of Trustees meeting.
3: We learned of some concerns last week. We put Mike Lombardi on administrative leave, as you know. We began an investigation. If something has gone wrong, we want to know about it.
1: In Major League Baseball, the Atlanta Braves got

0: investigating the matter, and because it involves confidential personnel issues, it will not comment further. Now, athletic director Steve Newkirk says he's hopeful it'll be a quick process. Chancellor Lee Roberts addressed the media before yesterday's Board of Trustees meeting.
1: We learned of some concerns last week. We put Mike Lombardi on administrative leave, as you know. We began an investigation. If something has gone wrong, we want to know about it.
0: In Major League Baseball, the Atlanta Braves got...
1: As you know, we began an investigation. If something has gone wrong, we want to know about it.
0: In Major League Baseball, the Atlanta Braves got back on the winning side.
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0: The Western Carolina Catamounts trying to reach the FCS playoff for the first time since 1983. Fourth-year head coach Kerwin Bell says he'll have a new scheme.
6: It's going to be a lot different. There's going to be one safety in the middle of the field, deeper. We were more quarters, split safeties. So in that regard, it's going to be different.
0: Back to Major League Baseball, where there was action last night between the Mets and the Marlins. And the Marlins' three-game winning streak came to an end. Mets prevailing 4-2. Reds beat the Pirates 3-2. And the Giants with a 4-1 win over the Padres. In the WNBA last night, three games, Minnesota 104, Toronto 72. Chicago beating Connecticut 94-88. And Vegas with a 104-99 win over New York. Tony Rixby, NCN Sports.
7: NCN News, I'm Mike Riley. The Senate Judiciary Committee delayed a vote on Todd Blanche's Attorney General nomination after North Carolina U.S. Senator Tom Tillis and Texas Senator John Cornyn raised objections. Professor of Political Science at Meredith College and poll director Dr. David McLennan tells NCN News.
8: Senator Tillis and Senator Cornyn made some very strong statements about not getting cooperation from the Justice Department about the IRS deal and the what is commonly referred to as the slush fund.
7: AP's Lisa Dwyer reports that the Trump administration is ending a Medicare subsidy.
9: Millions of older adults on Medicare prescription drug coverage could face higher monthly costs in 2027. The Trump administration says it has decided to end a temporary subsidy program that helped offset premiums for the past 2 years. The program was initially implemented by the Biden administration to lower Medicare Part D prescription drug costs.
7: Thousands of survivors of a powerful earthquake in southwestern Japan have spent today in crowded shelters or sleeping in cars as they face shortages of water and fuel. Anthropic says its AI models hacked into three organizations during testing. This comes just days after OpenAI said its AI models went rogue and hacked into another company. A rare tornado caused damage in Madison County in western North Carolina. This is now confirmed by the National Weather Service. Fox Carolina meteorologist Jake Grant tells us.
10: It was only on the ground for a couple of minutes on July 28th. It was an EF0 tornado, just barely. Max winds were 80 miles an hour. It was a very small track in very rough terrain.
7: With a 2026 general election just over 3 months away, Buncombe County is recruiting 750 paid workers. Maureen Duncan is Buncombe's director of elections.
11: Election administrators work very, very hard to put on an election, but to the vast majority of people, poll workers are the face of election.
7: You're listening to NCN News. Lisa Dwyer reports that President Trump may pull Todd Blanche's nomination for Attorney General.
9: President Donald Trump says he may withdraw and delay Acting Attorney General Todd Blanche's nomination to avoid conceding to demands by Republican Senators John Cornyn and Tom Tillis until after they leave their posts next year. Cornyn and Tillis say they won't back Blanche's nomination without additional assurances in writing about a legal settlement, which included a deal to drop tax claims against the president and a now scrapped plan to create an almost $1.8 billion anti-weaponization fund.
7: What began as a treatment for diabetes has become one of the fastest growing trends in weight loss and preventative health care. Dr. Judith Perry, a physician at Family Care Center of Mooresville, tells Fox 46.
12: It's not just you take this medication and you'll lose the weight and everything will be fine. 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

0: best benefit and the most bang for your buck from these medications.
1: A new drought report on Thursday shows significant improvement, echoing several positive updates over the past few days. The extreme drought has dropped from 29 to 9%, and the severe drought was cut nearly in half. Correspondent Ed Donahue reports on changes of Scouting America.
2: Scouting America is dropping diversity initiatives after pressure from the Pentagon. At the National Jamboree, one of Scouting's biggest events, dedicated spaces for gay young people, women, and scouts of color have been eliminated. Some scouts who had planned to attend in West Virginia backed out. Defense Secretary Pete Hegseth threatened to end the Pentagon's century-old partnership with Scouting America if it did not make changes, including refocusing away from diversity initiatives. I'm Ed Donahue.
1: Mike Rayleigh, NCN News.
3: Thank you, Mike Rayleigh, for the NCN News. And it caught me off guard, so I've got gotta come up with something here right quick. Oh, here we go. So this day in country music history, for the first time in history, country songs hold the top three positions on the all-genre Billboard Hot 100 charts. Jason Aldean's Try That in a Small Town, Morgan Wallen's Last Night, and Luke Combs' Fast Car. Try That in a Small Town becomes the 21st song to reach number one on both the Billboard Hot 100 and the Hot Country Songs charts. Here's Jason Aldean with Try That in a Small Town.

I remember when that song came out, man, it just rocked, and it still does. All right, so every once in a while, we get lucky, and we get to play two songs by the same artist back-to-back, and yesterday, I got lucky enough to do it twice, two different hours, not in the same hour, but today, I get lucky enough that you get two George Straits back-to-back. You know me better than that, and you look so good in love. Here's George Strait with Two in a Row.

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0: Hey, Bluegrass fans, Terry Hurd here, your host of Into the Blue, with a great lineup of bluegrass for you this week. New releases from Danny Burns, Tim Stafford, The Grascals, Kenny and Amanda Smith Band, Brad Kaler, Bronwyn Keith Hines, and many, many others. Right here, that's Into the Blue this week. I hope you'll join me.
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3: Louise Wallace remembers the house she lived in as a small child was better than a lot of people had in those days, but it was cold. We had a tiny fireplace in our bedroom and a tiny fireplace in the other room. And then we went to the cold dining room to get to the kitchen where there was a wood stove, and of course that gave us some heat, she said. Just before I was 12, we moved to Bowens Creek. That house was bigger, but I don't believe it was any warmer. It had a big fireplace, and when it got really cold, they'd covered with a piece of tin and set a coal stove in there. It would heat up better, but when the wind blew, it would blow soot all over the place.
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0: That's Kenny Chesney and Save It for a Rainy Day. For this rainy weekend that's coming, you might want to save it for a rainy day. Hey, I'm John Scott. It's been great hanging out with you this morning. The time's 8:59, and you're listening to Real Country 104.7 FM and AM 940 WKYK Burnsville. 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
1: ABC News, I'm Sherry Preston. More fighting in the Middle East. Here's ABC Chief Global Affairs Correspondent Martha Raddatz.
2: It is escalating and spreading throughout the region with no clear strategy of how this ends. A drone strike in Egypt, Kuwait, Saudi, and the Houthis now in a showdown again. And these continued strikes on Iran and threats of larger ones have so far had little effect on the Iranians.
1: Escalating along with the fighting, oil company profits. Chevron and Exxon both reporting huge numbers from April through June. Exxon's profits doubled in the second quarter. Chevron's nearly quadrupled. At least 34 people have died in Spain's border crisis with Morocco. This week, thousands of migrants breached the border between Morocco and the Spanish enclave of Ceuta. Unclear what sparked the rush of people. Another heat dome settling over the west. Las Vegas could hit its hottest temperature ever this weekend. Oregon on the lookout for wildfires thanks to drought conditions and high wind gusts. This is ABC News. Republican Senators John Cornyn and Tom Tillis still holding out on confirming Todd Blanche to be the next attorney general. They say they want written assurances that the IRS settlement reached with President Trump will not be moving forward. In Washington, here's ABC's Karen Waugh.
3: The controversial part of the settlement involves a $1.8 billion so-called anti-weaponization fund of taxpayer money to compensate people who claim they were unfairly targeted by government prosecutors. Those people could include rioters who stormed the Capitol on January 6th. Blanche recently said, after a widespread backlash, that the fund is not being established. But he never put that promise on paper. Senator Tillis suggests one of Trump's advisors wants to revive the fund.
1: Senior FIFA advisor Carlos Cordeiro on the White House Task Force for the World Cup has resigned this morning in protest over FIFA's plan to sell a stake in the World Cup to private equity. FIFA President Gianni Infantino says the plan has been misinterpreted. Sherry Preston, ABC News.
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7: High pressure will be in place again today, keeping us dry, and temperatures will be comfortably warm. Then we're a bit cooler for our Saturday and even cooler into Sunday, with rain chances increasing through the end of the weekend. We're mostly clear this morning, with temperatures starting in the low to mid-50s. By this afternoon, we'll see lots of sunshine, and highs will reach to around 80 degrees. We're partly cloudy overnight, with temperatures dropping to around 60. I'm meteorologist Grant Skinner in the NCN Weather Center.
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9: 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Highway 19, east of Burnsville on the Asheville Highway. Phone 682-2118. The Burnsville Pool is open for your family to enjoy for the summer. Here are the pool hours Monday, Tuesday, and Thursday. It's 11 to 6. Now, Wednesday, Friday, Saturday, 11 to 5, and then Sunday from 1 to 5, $5 admission price, $3 for 5 and under, and $2 for non-swimmers. Next on the schedule for a free pool day is going to be August the 7th. 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

0: Real Country with Luke Combs right there. Today's the day. Tickets are on sale for Garth in Denver, the second stop on his Blame It All on My Roots tour. The first stop, Indianapolis, where they started with two shows and wound up adding two more shows for a total of four shows. Garth is scheduled to perform back-to-back nights at the Ball Arena in Denver, Friday, September 4th, and Saturday, September 5th. Tickets are $155.25, and every seat is the same price. 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
1: His name is Hardy. That's favorite country song here on Real Country. Do you have a favorite summer destination? 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Atlanta is at the top of the list. Atlanta's a great town, lots of history. And then there's Orlando at number two. 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When you speed, you have less time to react. 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
4: 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You're invited to join Full Steam Ahead Carolina. 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
5: Good Friday morning. We start your day in the northern mountains with mostly clear skies and temperatures in the low to mid-50s. By this afternoon, we'll see lots of sunshine and highs will reach to around 80 degrees. We're then partly cloudy overnight and into our Saturday morning. Temperatures will drop to around 60. Then we're partly cloudy on Saturday. Highs will reach the upper 70s. Some isolated showers and storms are possible. Rain is likely Sunday. I'm meteorologist Grant Skinner in the NCN Weather Center.
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0: Real Country with Barbara Mantrell, and it's Buzz getting ready for another hour of music. Keith Urban will start us off. Diamond Rio's on the way, too.
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Real Country. It spent 3 weeks at number one on the charts before it was knocked to number two by Dina Carter's How Do I Get There From Here? It's Diamond Rio and How Your Love Makes Me Feel.

0: the border between Morocco and the Spanish enclave of Ceuta trying to claim asylum.
1: Around border fences or using boats, a number of them we know have drowned. Officials say they know about at least 19 people who've died. Spain has deployed its military to try and restore order here.
0: A death toll has now grown to 34 people, says ABC's James Longman. It's believed about half of those who crossed the border have now returned back to Morocco. A bus crash in Algeria this morning has left 25 people dead, more than 40 hurt, the bus plunging into a deep ravine. President Trump claims a deal has been reached for Hamas to disarm and destroy its Gaza.
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6: High pressure will be in place again today, keeping us dry, and temperatures will be comfortably warm. Then we're a bit cooler for our Saturday and even cooler into Sunday, with rain chances increasing through the end of the weekend. We're mostly clear this morning, with temperatures starting in the low to mid-50s. By this afternoon, we'll see lots of sunshine, and highs will reach to around 80 degrees. We're partly cloudy overnight, with temperatures dropping to around 60. I'm meteorologist Grant Skinner in the NCN Weather Center.
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0: There's Low Cash and Hometown Home here on Real Country. 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I'll give you the top five. Chicago at number five, New Orleans at number four, Savannah is in third place, Charleston at number two, and the best city in America, according to Travel and Leisure readers, is Santa Fe.
1: Someone had a birthday.
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5: Good Friday morning. We start your day in the northern mountains with mostly clear skies and temperatures in the low to mid 50s. By this afternoon, we'll see lots of sunshine and highs will reach to around 80 degrees. We're then partly cloudy overnight and into our Saturday morning. Temperatures will drop to around 60. Then we're partly cloudy on Saturday. Highs will reach the upper 70s. Some isolated showers and storms are possible. Rain is likely Sunday. I'm meteorologist Grant Skinner in the NCN Weather Center.
6: Looking for a great meal the whole family will love? 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

0: cloudy overnight and into our Saturday morning. Temperatures will drop to around 60. Then we're partly cloudy on Saturday. Highs will reach the upper 70s. Some isolated showers and storms are possible. Rain is likely Sunday. I'm meteorologist Grant Skinner in the NCN Weather Center.
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0: That's Jason Aldean on Real Country. He's releasing a set of vinyl albums coming up later this year. And in just a moment, more music. Hang tight for Cody Johnson.
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0: Good idea. 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

every room. They grab his feet, smack him till he cries. He goes home the next afternoon. Before you know it, he's off to school, and then he graduates in May.

0: The deal in Gaza. Hamas would lay down its weapons if Israel agrees to withdraw from the territory. Mick Mulroy is former Deputy Assistant Secretary of Defense for the Middle East.
1: If this does happen, then this is a big deal for the 20-point peace plan and for the people of Gaza. It needs to happen. It should be a public acknowledgement. And they couldn't, of course, put those caveats on when they make those public acknowledgments.
0: Nearly three dozen migrants dying in a chaotic crossing. They were from Morocco trying to make it into Spain. The prime minister is visiting the enclave where it happened today. A heat dome settling in over the west. Las Vegas could reach a new record high temperature this weekend, and Oregon is on high alert for wildfires. New York's attorney general is suing the online betting platform Kalshi, saying the prediction market is essentially gambling because it's based on chance rather than skill. Kalshi describes it as sad political theater. This is ABC News. New details into the death of Nolan Wells, the 18-year-old who was found dead after a July 4th boat trip with friends in Mississippi.
2: Officials familiar with the investigation say the medical examiner has now completed the official autopsy, but it's not been made public. The report will be sent to a grand jury for review. The family's attorney says his team is analyzing audio tapes and ocean data from the day Wells disappeared to try to determine how he died.
0: ABC's Sophie Flay. People just aren't reaching for wine so much these days, it seems, and grape growers are taking drastic steps because of it.
3: California vineyard owners say they've been forced to rip out their grape crops or burn them because of slumping wine sales. They say they've removed thousands of acres, hoping to rebalance the market's oversupply. They blame the slump mostly on a shift in drinking habits. Studies show demand for wine has dropped significantly, especially among younger consumers.
0: That's ABC's Hannah Batta. I'm Sherry Preston, ABC News.
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7: High pressure will be in place again today, keeping us dry, and temperatures will be comfortably warm. Then we're a bit cooler for our Saturday and even cooler into Sunday, with rain chances increasing through the end of the weekend. We're mostly clear this morning, with temperatures starting in the low to mid-50s. By this afternoon, we'll see lots of sunshine, and highs will reach to around 80 degrees. We're partly cloudy overnight, with temperatures dropping to around 60. I'm meteorologist Grant Skinner in the NCN Weather Center.
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2: 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Right here, that's Into the Blue this week. I hope you'll join me.
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1: More fun on the Town Square in Burnsville this Saturday as the summer series continues with robot races and carnival crazes. You're invited to join Full Steam Ahead Carolina. That's the group that does the little mini sumo bot competitions. And enjoy all of that and check it out. And it's been going a part of the events on the square, including carnival games, popcorn, ring toss challenges, colorful face painting, temporary tattoos, photo booth, and a lot more. And it's happening on Saturday morning on the Town Square in Burnsville.

Good morning and welcome to another edition of the New Day program on WKYK. I'm Dennis Renfro and I'm privileged to be here again with you as we're getting ready to enjoy some great gospel music. Happy to have you along with us. You know, the older I get, the more I go through in this life, the sweeter the thoughts of heaven become. You know, we don't have much to look forward to in this life, but we do have a promise of a better life to come. And the more that this life gets troubled, the brighter that heaven shines, so to speak. And I'm just so thankful that we have a better place to go to. For our scripture reading today, let's look at the book of 1 Corinthians chapter 5, verses 1 through 8. It reads, "For we know that if our earthly house of this tabernacle were dissolved, we have a building of God, and house not made with hands, eternal in the heavens. For in this we groan, earnestly desiring to be clothed upon with our house which is from heaven. If so be that being clothed we shall not be found naked, for we that are in this tabernacle do groan, being burdened. Not for that we would be unclothed, but clothed upon, that mortality might be swallowed up of life. Now he that hath wrought us for the selfsame

obey that being clothed we shall not be found naked, for we that are in this tabernacle do groan, being burdened. Not for that we would be unclothed, but clothed upon, that mortality might be swallowed up of life. Now he that hath wrought us for the self same might be swallowed up of life. Now he that hath wrought us for the self same thing is God.

0: That's the Happy Goodmans. What a happy time. And we started the program off with the Primitive Quartet with The Closer I Get.
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1: 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Ain't that pretty?
0: 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The world is full of too much ugliness as it is. 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

We don't have to wait until we get to heaven to be happy in the Lord. We were living in bondage to sin, and Christ delivered us from bondage to live in the light of His love and the joys of salvation. One day we'll live in heaven, but we're living in Canaan now. To celebrate and be happy in the Lord, you're listening to the New Day program on WKYK. Yeah.

That's Gold City. I cast my bread upon the water. Well, coming up tomorrow, North Bend Free Will Baptist Church is going to be having a one-day Bible school from 10 a.m. until 2 p.m. The theme is Emerald Crossing. The pastor, Josh Hollifield, and the congregation invites everyone to attend. For details, call 284-5870. Estato Church of God will be in revival starting Sunday at 6 o'clock and Monday through Wednesday of next week at 7. With Bishop Shane Silvers delivering the messages, Estato Church of God is located at 3556 Penland Road in Spruce Pine. And discover the story of Revelation as a message of profound hope, not fear, Saturday, August 8th from 10 a.m. to 11:30 a.m. at the First Presbyterian Church in Burnsville with Dr. Alan Smith. He's the senior pastor.

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0: Callahan and all the rest of his friends that he dedicates songs to every day. He's such a blessing to everyone. We appreciate Cody. And he called in a song earlier today, and I'm not sure what song he wanted to hear. Someone else was working, and I didn't get what he wanted to hear, but I know he wanted to hear one today, and I hope he enjoyed that song. We'll be right back in a moment with more great gospel music. Up next, by request, we'll hear from the Rochesters and the Randolph Brothers when we come back.
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0: And a SpaceX rocket is on a collision course with the moon. The upper stage of the rocket will unintentionally slam into the lunar surface next week. I'm Sherry Preston, ABC News.
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6: Well, good afternoon. At 3 minutes after 12 noon, outside our studios here in Burnsville, it's now 77 degrees. With a 3 mile per hour wind stirring from the south, we have a dew point of 64 degrees, 65% relative humidity, and a barometric pressure 30.06 inches with no precipitation in the rain gauge. Other weather stations reporting 79 degrees in Spruce Pine. We have 79 also in Bakersville, 73 at CeeLo, and 69 at Pensacola. Boone reporting 74 degrees. We have 76 degrees with fair skies in Asheville and 81 degrees with fair skies in Morganton. Let's check in now with Grant Skinner at the North Carolina News Network Weather Center.
7: For the rest of our Friday, we'll have plenty of sunshine with highs this afternoon reaching to around 80 degrees. We're then partly cloudy overnight and into our Saturday morning. Temperatures will stay mild, only dropping to around 60. We're then partly cloudy for our Saturday with some isolated showers and storms possible by the afternoon. We'll jump to the upper 70s by the afternoon. Then we're cooler on Sunday with highs in the low 70s. Showers and storms are likely. I'm meteorologist Grant Skinner in the NCN Weather Center.
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9: NCN News, I'm Mike Riley. North Carolina U.S. Senator Tom Tillis of North Carolina is blocking Acting Attorney General Todd Blanche's nomination. Tillis, meanwhile, strongly criticized the controversial Justice Department 1776 fund.
10: It should never be paid out. You've said it's going to be moot. Others, these smart attorneys that I'm surrounded by, think that the courts are probably going to deal with it. But why should we waste the court capacity on this issue?
9: It's been a topic for decades, a General Assembly taking more power away from the executive. Professor of Political Science at Meredith College, Dr. David McLennan, told NCN News there are many changes on the horizon.
11: A proposal to move some appointment powers away from the governor and to remove the Secretary of State from a local commission.
9: With the 2026 general election just over 3 months away, Buncombe County is recruiting 750 paid poll workers. Kareem Duncan, Buncombe County's director.

0: Director of Election Services, told WLOS.
1: The law asks that the Board of Elections prioritizes nominations from the party.
0: Firefighters battled the last hotspots of a monster wildfire in France's southwest.
2: Firefighters in southwestern France were working to control the last hotspots of a massive wildfire on Friday. The blaze has burned an area four times the size of Paris. That's about 162 square miles, and it initially forced 224,000 people to flee their homes.
0: The city of Havelock, west of New Bern, hosted the National Weather Service at the City Hall for a hurricane community forum. Eric Hedden, National Weather Service Warning Coordination Meteorologist, told WNCT, be careful where you get your weather forecast.
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0: Hurricane Community Forum. Eric Hedden, National Weather Service Warning Coordination Meteorologist, told WNCT, be careful where you get your weather forecast.
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0: The city of Havelock, west of New Bern, hosted the National Weather Service at the City Hall for a hurricane community forum. Eric Hedden, National Weather Service Warning Coordination Meteorologist, told WNCT, be careful where you get your weather forecast.
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0: The city of Havelock, west of New Bern, hosted the National Weather Service at the City Hall for a hurricane community forum. Eric Hedden, National Weather Service Warning Coordination Meteorologist, told WNCT, be careful where you get your weather forecast.
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0: The city of Havelock, west of New Bern, hosted the National Weather Service at the City Hall for a hurricane community forum. Eric Hedden, National Weather Service Warning Coordination Meteorologist, told WNCT, be careful where you get your weather forecast.
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0: 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Someone found a cell phone at 5825 State Highway 197 North in Green Mountain. Apparently, a man driving a truck hauling a port-a-john stopped at this residence to adjust his load, dropped his cell phone, and the homeowner picked it up and is trying to get it back to the owner. To claim the phone, call 284-6114. 284-6114. 284-6114. That's all the time that we have for the Trading Post today. 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It's the same form you may use when your item sells to have it taken off the radio and website. Our regular classified buy, sell, and trade type listings will be read as much as possible while rotating with other items for a week before they expire. When the week is up and they come off the radio, to put them back, simply resubmit. There's never a charge for these type of announcements, but there is a small fee for reading yard sale type event announcements, micro businesses, and those service type will do ads. For details, give us a call or stop by our studios. And be sure and join us again next time, Monday through Saturday at this time. And remember, the Trading Post gets results.
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There seems to be a trend these days toward better planning. In general, people are planning more to avoid the stress and burdens of the unexpected. One of the areas of planning that has seen tremendous growth is in planning final arrangements. 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
2: And now it's time for Community Calendar. We have several people in our community celebrating birthdays today. We'd like to honor them with a happy birthday shout out to Maddie Angel, Jessica Buchanan, Russell Carpenter, Anna Gardner, Tony Laws, Emily McCurry Tahandon, Lynn Metcalf, Pat Peterson, Mia Rowland, Tammy Scott, Jamie Schneider, David Whitson, and Rodney Woody. Happy birthday. 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

0: 42nd Annual Grand Secret Mineral and Gem Show is underway through Sunday at 136 Majestic View on the hill above Skyview Circle and above the Parkway Fire and Rescue Fire Station on Highway 226 in Spruce Pond. 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Mount Mitchell Street Rod's Friday Night Cruise In is coming up tonight from 5 to 9 p.m. in the Save More Roses parking lot. It's something they do on the 1st, 3rd, and 5th Fridays. This is the 5th Friday, so expect them to be there tonight. For details about the Mount Mitchell Street Rod's, contact Gordon Higgins at 284-2451 or check them out on Facebook at Mount Mitchell Street Rod's. Check out those classic cars, trucks, rat rods, and motorcycles tonight at the Friday Night Cruise In. Toy River Arts is proud to present Partly Yellow, an exhibition of drawings and paper-cut sculptures by Lori Brooke Johnson. Lori explores the generational impact of exploitative labor in Appalachia, juxtaposing these regional hardships with themes of care, selfhood, and healing. View her emotive and deeply personal works in the Owen Gallery at 269 Oak Avenue in Spruce Pine now through Sunday. A reception celebrating the exhibit will be held in the gallery tonight from 5:30 to 7 p.m. The Sergeant E.L. Randolph, Chapter 57 of the Disabled American Veterans, will hold their annual DAV picnic tomorrow in place of their August meeting. It's going to be at Raycourt Park in the large pavilion after the swimming pool and basketball court from 3 o'clock until dusk tomorrow. Next meeting will be September 6th at 10 a.m. at the Masonic Lodge at 23 Robertson Street in the back building across from the bed and breakfast. The Mitchell County Chamber of Commerce invites you to the 2026 North Carolina Mineral and Gem Festival at the Three Peaks Enrichment Center. That's 97 Pine Bridge Avenue in Spruce Pine. Don't miss it with vendors from around the country with jewelry, minerals, gems, beads, and more, plus mine digs as well. 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And that wraps up today's Community Calendar.
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0: John Shaw Watnaby, age 71, of Burnsville, passed away peacefully at his residence on Friday, July 24th. Born on February 22, 1955, in Norris Springs, Iowa, he was the son of the late Carol Watnaby and Pauline Lamb Watnaby. In addition to his parents, he was preceded in death by his siblings, Donna Cabage, Terry Proxel, and Archie Watnaby. Left to cherish his memory is his loving wife of 52 years, Sharon Watnaby, his mother-in-law, Frances I., two daughters, Tanya Glover and husband Curtis, and Sabrina Watnaby. One son, Chris Watnaby, and wife Angelica. Grandchildren, Crystal Glover, Jacob Watnaby and wife Lacey, Caleb Watnaby, and Elijah Watnaby. A great-granddaughter, Adeline Burton, and a great-grandson, Silas Crager. At John's request, no formal services will be held. 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This has been the obituary for John Shaw Watnaby, age 71, of Burnsville, who passed away last Friday.
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2: ABC News, I'm Chuck Sievertson. President Trump holding a cabinet meeting at Camp David right now, saying this about the midterm elections and immigration.
3: If we're not in office, our country will be invaded at levels that made Spain look small time.
2: About 60,000 migrants have entered a Spanish region from Morocco in the past 24 hours, says a local official. About half have gone back voluntarily, says Spain's government. On President Trump's announced deal on Gaza, he says Hamas agrees to disarm. But Hamas says only later if a Palestinian state is created, something Israel adamantly rejects. New York is suing Kalshi, alleging its prediction market is nothing more than illegal, unlicensed gambling, saying outcomes depend more on chance than skill. Kalshi insists its event contracts are federally regulated derivatives outside the scope of state gaming laws. American oil and gas companies report massive spring profits. This is ABC News. A Houston area teenager with a fascination for sea creatures is recovering after he was bitten by one.
4: Claire McDonald was vacationing with her family in the Turks and Caicos Islands on July 19th. As the 13-year-old was doing a handstand in the blue ocean water, something grabbed her.
5: And there was just blood pouring down my arm, like rushing.
4: A barracuda had torn tendons, a ligament, and a nerve. She's had surgery and expects to recover. As for the barracuda, Claire has no hard feelings.
5: There's always going to be risk, and you got to be careful.
4: And the encounter has only strengthened her resolve to become a marine biologist.
5: I just love the ocean.
4: Jim Ryan, ABC News.
2: Drastic steps, ABC's Hannah Batah.
6: California vineyard owners say they've been forced to rip out their grape crops or burn them because of slumping wine sales. They say they've removed thousands of acres, hoping to rebalance the market's oversupply. They blame the slump mostly on a shift in drinking habits. Studies show demand for wine has dropped significantly, especially among younger consumers.
2: Chuck Sievertson, ABC News.
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10: High pressure will remain in place for the rest of our Friday, keeping us dry, and we'll be comfortably warm this afternoon. Then we'll gradually cool through the end of the weekend, with better chances for showers and storms by Sunday. We're mostly sunny this afternoon with highs at around 80 degrees. We're then partly cloudy overnight, with temperatures dropping to around 60. We're partly cloudy on Saturday, with highs reaching the upper 70s. Some isolated showers and storms are possible by the afternoon. I'm meteorologist Grant Skinner in the NCN Weather Center.
11: 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Open Tuesday through Saturday, the Amber Jack.
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9: 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You're invited to join Full Steam Ahead Carolina. 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

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By 2015, just 2.1 million remained. In 2023, only around 150,000 households still use dial-up, and when AOL finally discontinued it last fall, the number of subscribers left were in the low thousands. Flag football isn't about who you are, it's who you become. 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

man is made out of mud. 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

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I loaded 16 tons of number 9 coal, and the straw boss said, well, bless my soul, you

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0: Jason Aldean and Real Country as we say goodbye to the work week. 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
5: For the rest of our Friday, we'll have plenty of sunshine with highs this afternoon reaching to around 80 degrees. We're then partly cloudy.

0: Cloudy overnight and into our Saturday morning. Temperatures will stay mild, only dropping to around 60. We're then partly cloudy for our Saturday with some isolated showers and storms possible by the afternoon. We'll jump to the upper 70s by the afternoon. Then we're cooler on Sunday with highs in the low 70s. Showers and storms are likely. I'm meteorologist Grant Skinner in the NCN Weather Center.
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0: Officials in the western U.S. urge caution as a dangerous heat wave continues through the weekend. ABC's Trevor Ault.
1: 70 million Americans are on alert for dangerous heat, with the Southwest especially in the crosshairs. And with that scorching heat comes an elevated fire threat. In Sonoma County, the Woodside Fire, burning more than 140 acres, prompting evacuations and shutting down part of Highway 1, crews battling the flames from the air. Downtown Los Angeles is under an extreme heat warning Friday through Sunday.
0: At least three heat-related deaths have been reported in Idaho. CBS analyst and former NFL star Tony Romo has been placed on leave from his hosting duties following his drunk driving arrest in Wisconsin earlier this month. Be replaced by J.J. Watt until further notice. In Illinois, Sean Grayson, former Illinois sheriff's deputy who was convicted of murder in the fatal shooting of Sonia Massey, was denied early release today. Been seeking it following a cancer diagnosis. Chuck Sievertson, ABC News.
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6: High pressure will remain in place for the rest of our Friday, keeping us dry, and will be comfortably warm this afternoon. Then we'll gradually cool through the end of the weekend, with better chances for showers and storms by Sunday. We're mostly sunny this afternoon with highs at around 80 degrees. We're then partly cloudy overnight, with temperatures dropping to around 60. We're partly cloudy on Saturday, with highs reaching the upper 70s. Some isolated showers and storms are possible by the afternoon. I'm meteorologist Grant Skinner in the NCN Weather Center.
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0: It's real country. Hey, no winner in the Powerball the other night, so Saturday night's drawing is up to $707 million. Yeah, we're getting there, but, you know.
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0: 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Move over, unicorns and dinosaurs. Jen Alpha's favorite animal may be something called an axolotl, a rare salamander known for its permanent smile and feathery gills. Kids are obsessed with them, and they're showing up everywhere, from stuffed animals and backpacks to Minecraft, Roblox, and Fortnite. What's funny is that many parents had never even heard of an axolotl until their kids started spelling the word with ease and asking for axolotl-themed toys and birthday parties. Whatever happened to Stretch Armstrong?
1: Someone had a birthday.
2: Yep, 50. 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
1: 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And happy 50th.
5: More fun on the town square in Burnsville this Saturday as the summer series continues with robot races and carnival crazes. You're invited to join Full Steam Ahead Carolina. That's the group that does the little mini sumo bot competitions. And enjoy all of that and check it out. And it's been going a part of the events on the square, including carnival games, popcorn, ring toss challenges, colorful face painting, temporary tattoos, photo booth, and a lot more. 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
6: For the rest of our Friday, we'll have plenty of sunshine with highs this afternoon reaching to around 80 degrees. We're then partly cloudy overnight and into our Saturday morning. Temperatures will stay mild, only dropping to around 60. We're then partly cloudy for our Saturday with some isolated showers and storms possible by the afternoon. We'll jump to the upper 70s by the afternoon. Then we're cooler on Sunday with highs in the low 70s. Showers and storms are likely. I'm meteorologist Grant Skinner in the NCN Weather Center.
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5: High pressure will remain in place for the rest of our Friday, keeping us dry, and will be comfortably warm this afternoon. Then we'll gradually cool through the end of the weekend, with better chances for showers and storms by Sunday. We're mostly sunny this afternoon with highs at around 80 degrees. We're then partly cloudy overnight, with temperatures dropping to around 60. We're partly cloudy on Saturday, with highs reaching the upper 70s. Some isolated showers and storms are possible by the afternoon. I'm meteorologist Grant Skinner in the NCN Weather Center.
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Jason Aldean on Real Country. Meanwhile, at the 2026 Lumberjack World Championships held recently in Hayward, Wisconsin, where over 100 elite athletes gathered for high-powered chopping, sawing, and log running. I love this stuff. Amazingly, women stole the show. Three new women's world records were shattered. Karolina Urbanova of the Czech Republic set two world records by slicing through white pine in both the underhand chop and standing chop, while local star Meredith Ingbritsen set the record in the boom run by sprinting across floating logs over water in just 13.78 seconds. I cannot do any of that. Progressive Insurance. 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

0: See ya, work week. It's Real Country, Shotgun Taylor. 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
2: 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Highway 19, east of Burnsville on the Asheville Highway. Phone 682-2118.
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0: Lee Greenwood on Real Country. Shotgun Taylor here. It's Christmas in July, kinda. Macaulay Culkin reportedly met with Disney to return for a Home Alone sequel. He publicly shared an idea last fall, and now Disney's into it, and Peter Dinklage will play Santa in a comedy called Naughty. Co-starring Jennifer Aniston as a woman who needs Santa to testify at her divorce hearing, Olivia Wilde is directing. That one has got potential. For sure.
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Before that, Danny Burns and his brand new one for the folks at Pine Castle and Bonfire Records, we heard The Fisherman's Blues. I'm Terry Hurd, and we're going to keep it coming at you right now with a little help from Frank Sullivan and Dirty Kitchen. Here's Looking Past You.

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6: 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This is Into the Blue.

The artist formerly known as Bronwyn Keith Hines. That is, until she married Jason Carter and became Bronwyn Keith Hines Carter. Just too many names to pronounce. So to help us all out, she shortened it simply to Bronwyn. That's her brand new single called Sticks and Stones. Right now, Brad Kaler and Mineral Bluff Review just reviewed in Bluegrass Today. As a matter of fact, with this one called Oh Athena.

0: 4 weeks at number one on the BluegrassToday.com Top 30 Weekly Airplay Survey, and number one on the monthly chart as well. Jay Lee Roberts here on Into the Blue. I'm putting you out of my misery. And before that, Brad Kaler and Mineral Bluff Review with O Athena. A short break. We'll be right back with the number one song this week.
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What a voice and what a beautiful recording and song. That's called Tears of the Cherokee. 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Well, right now, the Graskals and their newest single, here's Memories I Ain't Missin'.

0: Tim Stafford here on Into the Blue with his brand new single, Right Amount of Wrong. He is, of course, known for being a founding member of Blue Highway, and if you want to go back a little further than that, many years as a member of Alison Krauss's Union Station, and before that, Dusty Miller, a long history in our music, writing and playing great music. I'm Terry Hurd, a short break. We'll be right back. Stay with us.
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7: And now, back into the blue with Terry Hurd.

Sounding a lot like the Larry Kirtle of the early 90s to me when he kicked off Lonesome Standard Time with Glenn Duncan. Good stuff there. Together with Jody King, of course, Steve Miller's Jet Airliner and the Red Camel Collective kicking off this set with Walk Out in the Rain, their newest release for the folks at Pinecastle. We're going to push on through this hour right now and into the Vintage Hour with Michael Cleveland. Here's Big Daddy Rabbit.

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2: ABC News, I'm Chuck Sievertson. Creating a stir, 60,000 migrants who crossed the border entering a Spanish region from Morocco in the past 24 hours. Though Spain's government and local officials say about 48,000 have gone back voluntarily, the initial wave sparked debate and an accusation from the U.S. chief executive.
3: If we're not in office, our country will be invaded at levels that made Spain look, small time.
4: On the ground, officials are describing it as absolute chaos, with the head of the local security force describing it as a border collapse.
2: ABC's Britt Clenett. President Trump says he's losing faith in the Iran negotiations. Rising oil prices worsen worries about inflation. Huge spring profits reported by American oil companies. The president announcing a deal with Israel and Hamas, but Hamas says it will disarm only if a Palestinian state is created, something Israel rejects. This is ABC News. As a heat dome puts around 70 million people under warnings across much of the West, the Pacific Northwest is dealing with heat and wildfires. ABC News forecaster Sam Champion.
5: Oregon may be started on what could be their worst fire season in history. That's how hot and dry it's been here. What makes this worse? Gusts, wind gusts anywhere from 40 to 75 miles per hour.
2: Wildfires driving nearly a quarter million people out of their homes and vacation sites in the south of France. Dangerous waves, high surf spreading for hundreds of miles up and down the California coast. Tropical storm Genevieve has been downgraded from a hurricane, but still causing potentially dangerous conditions. Los Angeles County Fire Lifeguard Division Captain Pono Barnes.
6: Those rip currents that were pulling will be pulling even harder because the bottom is going to be all torn up from that large surf. So I don't see it slowing down. I would say this is going to be one of the busiest summers we've had in a while, yeah.
2: Rock legend Patti Smith met today with Pope Leo at the Vatican. Chuck Sievertson, ABC News.
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10: Well, as we ease into the weekend, 3 minutes after 5, it's currently 82 degrees and gorgeous outside our studios here in Burnsville with mainly sunshine. I'm Dennis Renfro, happy to be here with you during the 5 o'clock hour on WKYK. Currently, we're seeing a dew point at 65 degrees with 56% relative humidity and a barometric pressure of 30.01 inches with no precipitation and rain gauge since midnight last night. Our high today get up to 85 degrees, and we saw a low this morning of 51 degrees. And it looks like we do have some rain on the way, but it won't happen tonight. We're expecting partly cloudy skies tonight with overnight lows dropping down to around 0. Happy to be here with you during the 5 o'clock hour on WKYK. Currently, we're seeing a dew point at 65 degrees with 56% relative humidity and a barometric pressure of 30.01 inches with no precipitation and rain gauge since midnight last night. Our high today get up to 85 degrees, and we saw a low this morning 51 degrees. And it looks like we do have some rain on the way, but it won't happen tonight. We're expecting partly cloudy skies tonight with overnight lows dropping down to around sea during the 5 o'clock hour on WKYK. Currently, we're seeing dew point at 65 degrees with 56% relative humidity and a barometric pressure of 30.01 inches with no precipitation and rain gauge since midnight last night. Our high today get up to 85 degrees, and we saw a low this morning of 51 degrees. And it looks like we do have some rain on the way, but it won't happen tonight. We're expecting partly cloudy skies tonight with overnight lows dropping down to around 60. Tomorrow will be part
11: cattle brand, because she's a gold digger with a quick trigger, a cast iron skillet swinging lid flipper,

That's Blake Shelton with Boys Round Here. Well, yesterday, Bailey Zimmerman announced he was canceling his European tour, citing family matters. He posted on Instagram that it wasn't an easy decision and it kills him to have to cancel because he knows how excited everyone was. But right now, he needs to take time to focus on important family matters. His family needs his attention, and that's what he's got to do. He says the U.S. leg of the tour will continue in August.

0: ends.
1: That's Bailey Zimmerman, Where It Ends. It's right now, 50 minutes after 5. Don't forget, this is a filth Friday night. That means it's time for another Matt Mitchell Street Rods Friday Night Cruise-In. They're going to be in the Save More Roses parking lot with those classic cars, trucks, rat rods, and motorcycles.

0: ends.
1: That's Bailey Zimmerman, Where It Ends. It's right now, 50 minutes after 5. Don't forget, this is a filth Friday night. That means it's time for another Mount Mitchell Street Rods Friday Night Cruise In. They're going to be in the Seymour Roses parking lot with those classic cars, trucks, rat rods, and motorcycles from now till 9 o'clock.
2: 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Open Tuesday through Saturday, the Amber Jack.
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1: It's now 17 minutes after 5, gorgeous outside our studios, 81 degrees and sunshine, just a nice summer evening. And coming up in our local news at 5:30, we'll have news from around the state and region from the North Carolina News Network. Looks like we're in for a weekend of rain, but it's not going to happen tonight. We're expecting partly cloudy skies with lows around 60, and the rain won't start until afternoon tomorrow. The day will start out partly sunny tomorrow with a chance of showers and thunderstorms for the afternoon and a better chance through the evening hours as skies turn mostly cloudy. Highs tomorrow reach the upper 70s with nighttime lows dropping to the lower 60s.
6: NCN Sports, I'm Kyle Nashheim. CBS Sports has placed lead NFL analyst Tony Romo on leave following his arrest last week on suspicion of driving under the influence. Romo was cited after a traffic stop near Milwaukee where deputies said he failed field sobriety tests. Former NFL star J.J. Watt will replace Romo on CBS broadcast until further notice. Three former NC State basketball players are among 52 former college athletes from multiple North Carolina universities that are suing the NCAA for an additional year of eligibility. The lawsuit was filed Thursday in Guilford County Superior Court. The athletes argued the NCAA's new age-based eligibility rules unfairly exclude players who exhausted their eligibility last season and are asking a judge to allow them to compete this year. Sports prediction markets are facing legal challenges as New York sues Kalshi, accusing the company of running an illegal gambling operation. The lawsuit targets Kalshi's sports-related offerings, with the state arguing they are gambling, while the company says it is regulated commodities trading. The case is part of a larger fight over who regulates sports prediction markets. The Johnson County Little League 12U softball team is headed to its first ever Little League Softball World Series. The team defeated Rowan County 6-0 to win the North Carolina State Championship. Johnson County opens World Series play Sunday at 7 p.m. on ESPN2 from East Carolina University. FIFA is considering expanding the Men's World Cup from 48 to 64 teams beginning in 2030. According to ESPN, the governing body has launched a consultation process and could decide on the proposal by August 14th. This proposal comes amid backlash over FIFA's plans to sell stakes of the World Cup to private investors. That decision has drawn massive criticism from multiple football associations. At the Rocket Classic in Detroit, former Wake Forest standout Cameron Young shot a 9-under round to take a share of the clubhouse lead at 10-under with Patrick Cantlay and Ricky Fowler. On the diamond today, the Yankees visit the Cubs, Tampa Bay hosts the White Sox in a matchup of division leaders, and the Washington Nationals take on the NL East leading Braves in Atlanta. In the Coastal Plain League, the Zebulon Devil Dogs look to play spoiler in the East Division race. They host Morehead City tonight before traveling to Wilmington tomorrow. Morehead City and Wilmington are tied atop the division, with the loser hosting Sunday's East semifinal. In minor league action tonight, the Durham Bulls look to maintain first place in the International League East as they continue their series against Gwinnett. The Charlotte Knights are on the road at Nashville. In the South Atlantic League, the Greensboro Grasshoppers host Bowling Green, while the Winston-Salem travel to Brooklyn. In Carolina League action, Fayetteville welcomes Hill City and Wilson hosts Fredericksburg. The North Carolina Courage look to stay in the NWSL playoff race tonight, hosting the Orlando Pride at Wake Med Soccer Park. The Courage sit 1 point behind Angel City FC for the league's final playoff spot. Kyle Nasheim, NCN Sports.
1: It's time once again for our local birthday shout out. Happy birthday wishes go out locally tonight to Maddie Angel, Jessica Buchanan, Russell Carpenter, Anna Gardner, and Tony Laws, Emily McCurry Tahandon, Lynn Metcalf, Pat Peterson and Mia Rowland, Tammy Scott, Jamie Schneider, David Whitson, and Rodney Woody, all celebrating birthdays today. And they share birthdays with actors Wesley Snipes, Dean Cain, and Harry Potter author J.K. Rowling, and country stars Chad Brock and Zach Brown. They're blowing out birthday candles today as well. And it was 55 years ago today, on their special day, July 31st, 1971, that Charlie Pride started a four-week domination of the top spot of Billboard's country singles chart with I'm Just Me.

today, and they share birthdays with actors Wesley Snipes, Dean Cain, and Harry Potter author J.K. Rowling, and country stars Chad Brock and Zach Brown. They're blowing out birthday candles today as well. And it was 55 years ago today, on their special day, July 31st, 1971, that Charlie Pride started the four-week domination of the top spot of Billboard's country singles chart with I'm Just Me. 5 years ago today, on their special day, July 31st, 1971, that Charlie Pride started the four-week domination of the top spot of Billboard's country singles chart with I'm Just Me.

Thank God I'm a country boy. You know, as days go by, none go faster than the weekend. And you know, we've made it there. He's Keith Urban taking you up to news time on Real Country

0: NCN News, I'm Melissa Bale. At a cabinet meeting, President Trump says he puts the blame on Minnesota officials, not Iranian hackers, for allowing cyber attacks that targeted over 30 water systems.
1: Today, I just want to mention that we heard in Minnesota there was a cyber attack, and they blame it on Iran. I don't think so. I think I blame it on Minnesota because they're grossly incompetent. There was a cyber attack of 30 water plants, and I would blame it on Minnesota and the governor, the corrupt governor of Minnesota. They like to say, oh, it's Iran. Iran should be so lucky. Iran's got bigger problems than worrying about Minnesota.
0: About 60,000 migrants crossed from Morocco into Spain's tiny Ceuta territory in the past 24 hours. Ceuta's president cited the figure on Friday. It's equivalent to 70% of the population of the city in North Africa. At least 57 migrants died on the journey. With the 2026 general election just over 3 months away, Buncombe County is recruiting 750 paid poll workers. About 50 residents attended a poll worker information session Thursday afternoon at the Buncombe County Government Services Center. Corinne Duncan, Buncombe County's Director of Election Services, told WLOS young people can apply too.
2: We tend to have an older population as poll workers because being retired gives you that flexibility. And those poll workers love to have young poll workers in working with them, both because the technology tends to be easier for them.
0: A man who shot another in the hip at an Asheville apartment complex in 2025 was sentenced to more than 13 years in prison after pleading guilty to related charges. The Buncombe County District Attorney's Office said Elijah Paul Foster pleaded guilty to attempted first-degree murder and possession of a firearm by a felon on July 22nd. 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
0: The AP's Marcela Sanchez reports an AI company says its models hacked into three organizations.
4: Anthropic says its AI models hacked into the organizations during testing. This comes just days after ChatGPT

0: After reviewing over 141,000 evaluation runs, the San Francisco-based AI company launched the large-scale cybersecurity review in response to the OpenAI incident. The company says it reached out to the three affected organizations without disclosing their names. Two of them said they were unaware of the activity beforehand. These incidents are highlighting the vulnerabilities in AI security and controls and raise questions over how AI can be used safely. I'm Marcela Sanchez.
1: Catawba County Sheriff's deputies are searching the Catawba River below the Oxford Dam on Friday in connection with the possible kidnapping of Robin Doyle. Investigators have identified 54-year-old Leroy Loper as a person of interest in the disappearance of the Hickory woman. The investigation into the death of a canine with the Pitt County Sheriff's Office continues. Chili died recently in a hot car while his handler was away from the vehicle for an extended time. Sheriff Paula Dance told WITN.
2: Had this been a citizen in the community that this occurred to or this happened, we certainly would have done the same kind of investigation. And if the facts were the same, it would have been, the results would have been the same.
1: Tony Romo has been placed on leave from his role as the lead analyst on CBS's NFL coverage following his arrest last week on suspicion of operating a vehicle while under the influence. CBS Sports announced Friday that the former Dallas Cowboys quarterback was on leave until further notice. J.J. Watt will join Jim Nance and Tracy Wolfson. Alyssa Vail, NCN News.
3: It's now 82 degrees outside our studios, 25 minutes until 6. And coming up tomorrow, the Sizzling Summer Series tomorrow sizzles from 10 a.m. till noon with lots of fun activity. The Full Steam Ahead and Parkway Playhouse invites folks of all ages to enjoy classic yard games, robot building, and Lego creations. And a rescheduled presentation of the Parkway Playhouse's No Signal on the Mountain dramatic presentation. You want to check that out tomorrow from 10 a.m. until noon on the town square as the Sizzling Summer Series continues. And now looking back at today in country music history, 22 years ago today on July 31st, 2004, at Emerald Entertainment in Nashville, Faith Hill recorded the song Mississippi Girl. The song would later debut at number 27 on U.S. Billboard Hot Country Songs chart on May 28, 2005, becoming her all-time highest debut on the chart and the second highest debut by a female artist in the Nielsen SoundScan era behind Shania Twain. On September 3, 2005, the song rose to the top spot, becoming Faith Hill's ninth and final number one single to date. And it was recorded 22 years ago today.

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0: The following point of view is presented in memory of J.R. Dale Sink.
5: Well, the parable's told of a farmer whose mule fell into an abandoned well. After numerous unsuccessful attempts to get the mule out of the well, the farmer decided it's a hopeless situation. With sadness, the farmer figured that the only humane thing to do would be to haul truckloads of dirt to bury the old mule while filling in the dangerous well at the same time. He backed up the truck, began to shovel in the dirt. The old mule, however, went berserk when the first load of dirt hit his back. That old mule started shaking off the dirt, stomping it down, stepping up a bit. Shovelful after shovelful caused the mule to shake off the dirt and firmly stomp it down. Truckload after truckload, the old mule repeated the same process. It shook off the dirt, stomped it down, and stepped up a bit. Little by little, that mule was lifting itself out of the hole. No matter how distressing the situation seemed, the old mule fought off panic. When it realized that no matter how much was dumped on its back, all it had to do was shake it off, stomp it down, and step up. And guess what? It wasn't too long before that old mule, battered and exhausted, triumphantly stepped out of the well. You know, have you ever noticed there are different ways people have of dealing with the problems that life tends to dump on us? If we respond to our problems in a positive way, refuse to panic, or fall further into bitterness and despair, the adversities that come along to bury us usually contain within them the potential to benefit and bless us. Rather than burying us, the adversities and criticisms can make us better, lifting us up bit by bit. Shake it off. Stomp it down. Step up. That's how it looks from this point of view.

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Down near them end, Mom said, son, you know old rivers die.

0: 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Crops is dry. Down near them end, Mom said, son, you know old rivers died. Down near them end, Mom said, son, you know old rivers died. Sitting here
1: of Eddie Robinson's house that used to have an old battery-powered radio sitting on it. Eddie played under the table as a small child, and that's where he was the day the Pearl Harbor attack when President Roosevelt came on the radio. I was sitting under the table, and I had a bucket lid, and I took a stick and drove a nail through it, and it was my gear. Eddie recalls, I was driving, and I guess I shifted gears, and my daddy told me the news was fixing to come on and to be quiet. The way FDR said things was very, I don't know, plain, clear, and you got the message that he had declared war on Japan. I'll never forget the look on Daddy's face because I had brothers of an age to serve.
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1: ABC News, I'm Chuck Severson. 6 months after Nancy Guthrie's disappearance, the Sheriff's Department is asking for the public's help by releasing the ransom notes sent to local media in Tucson, Arizona. ABC's Alex Stone.
2: The first note saying, "We have your mother, Nancy. She is safe but scared." And it goes on to ask for $4 million in Bitcoin. There was another note that came in on February 6th. A Guthrie family, "We did not fully grasp the seriousness of her physical condition. We never intended to harm her."
1: Causing an international stir, a wave of 60,000 migrants who crossed the border entering a Spanish region from Morocco today. Spain's government and local officials say about 48,000 have gone back voluntarily. President Trump says he's losing faith in the Iran negotiations. President announcing a deal with Israel and Hamas. But Hamas says it will disarm only if a Palestinian state is created, something Israel rejects. This is ABC News. Artificial intelligence agents acting on their own are uniting lawmakers, says ABC's Jim Ryan.
3: Even in a deeply divided House of Representatives, concern about artificial intelligence gone rogue crosses party lines. Democrat Ted Lieu of California and Texas Republican Nathaniel Moran have jointly introduced the AI Kill Switch Act, requiring developers of AI systems to maintain the ability to shut them down if they get out of hand. The lawmakers cite polling that shows public support for controls on artificial intelligence.
1: Rock legend Patti Smith, wearing a crucifix necklace, met today with Pope Leo at the Vatican.
4: Hi. You're saying that, I have to say. I saw in the middle of it, you said hi.
1: Smith, who's not Catholic, previously met Pope Francis and was a highly visible presence at the Vatican thanks to her friendship with some high-ranking leaders. Earlier this year, Smith performed texts and hymns at a Vatican pavilion at a Venice art fair. Chuck Severson, ABC News.
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9: Clear skies and comfortable conditions overnight tonight. We'll see a low right around 60 degrees and a good chance of some patchy fog in the morning, of course. Saturday will be partly cloudy. We begin a pattern change. You'll notice it's a bit more humid, and we'll get back into the afternoon thunderstorm pattern, about a 40 to 50% chance on Saturday. On Sunday, that chance goes up considerably, a 90 to 100% chance of showers and storms on Sunday. I'm meteorologist Elizabeth Gardner in the NCN Weather Center.
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John Anderson having a straight tequila night on your Real Country Friday. My name is Al Farm. Hey, thank you so much for having us on and making us a part of your day while we kick off your weekend with all of your favorite Real Country songs right here in one place, like Barbara Mandrell, One of a Kind, Pair of Fools on Real Country.

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5: 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Right here. That's Into the Blue this week. I hope you'll join me.
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1: ABC News, I'm Chuck Severinsen. Breaking news, the Justice Department moves to dismiss the criminal case against the ex-Olympian charged with damaging the reflecting pool in front of the Lincoln Memorial. On July 3rd, federal prosecutor for Washington, D.C., Jeanine Pirro, telling a reporter who asked about the pool having already been damaged.
2: He damaged the pool. He damaged this pool.
3: But there have been, you know, all these videos out.
2: Well, good. I'm glad you've got that evidence. Come on in the grand jury. You can testify. Next.
1: Now today, Pirro tells the court that the Interior Department provided additional documents to her office that the pool damage was the result of botched installation by the contractor. 6 months after Nancy Guthrie's disappearance, the Sheriff's Department asking for the public's help by releasing the ransom notes sent to local media in Tucson, Arizona. The notes apologize over her death while captive. Wall Street's major indexes closed higher, so did crude oil prices. This is ABC News. The FBI is issuing a warning after a suspected Iranian cyber attack on Minnesota water systems. ABC's Matt Rivers in Jordan.
4: The idea that Iran is behind this really comes at a precarious moment, obviously, as the United States and Iran have started fighting once again in this part of the world. And this would signal an aggression from Iran if this were actually to be proven that that Tehran is behind this attack.
1: Drastic steps, ABC's Hannah Bata.
5: California vineyard owners say they've been forced to rip out their grape crops or burn them because of slumping wine sales. They say they've removed thousands of acres, hoping to rebalance the market's oversupply. They blame the slump mostly on a shift in drinking habits. Studies show demand for wine has dropped significantly, especially among younger consumers.
1: A first, experts say huge amounts of smelly seaweed are blanketing beaches of the Caribbean and Gulf of Mexico, snuffing out marine life. Chuck Severinsen, ABC News.
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10: Clear skies and comfortable conditions overnight tonight. We'll see a low right around 60 degrees. A good chance of some patchy fog in the morning, of course. Saturday will be partly cloudy. We begin a pattern change. You'll notice it's a bit more humid, and we'll get back into the afternoon thunderstorm pattern, about a 40 to 50% chance. On Saturday. On Sunday, that chance goes up considerably, a 90 to 100% chance of showers and storms on Sunday. I'm meteorologist Elizabeth Gardner in the NCN Weather Center.
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0: Crystal Gayle and Donna make my brown eyes blue on your Real Country Friday. My name is Al Farbel. If you just had a baby, keep an eye on the new daddy. He's primed to cheat on you. According to marriage therapists, sometimes having a baby can make a man act like a little boy himself. Men are concerned about their freedom, and some are reluctant to assume the responsibilities that go along with having children. So they have an affair with a new single woman to prove that they are not tied down to anybody and that no one can tell them what to do. More of your favorite old country songs are coming up right around the corner for you from Clint Black and Nobody's Home, Luke Combs, Sleepless in a Hotel Room, and more next right here on Real Country.
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4: Our skies remain clear overnight tonight, but we begin to change the pattern tomorrow. It feels comfortable with overnight lows near 60, but tomorrow we'll see more cloud cover and we'll see some scattered afternoon and evening thunderstorms with a high temperature around 78. On Sunday, we continue to see an increasing chance for rain, more like a 90% chance compared to a 50% chance on Saturday. Temperatures will be a bit cooler with the rain, a high of 72. I'm meteorologist Elizabeth Gardner in the NCN Weather Center.

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